0: you a 10. Girl, you a 10, girl, you a 10, girl, you a 10. Girl, you a 10, girl, you a 10, girl, you a 10.
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0: 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I got a few things, a few notes I need to talk to you about. 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
1: I used to think about immature things. 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Are you gonna call me like you said you would? Is this really your real phone number?

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Zodiac sign, it must be a Gemini moon, cause we about to go half. Mistakenly, nobody been in a bag, but how many bodies done been in her bag?

No yoga mat, check. Should I dare to get no strings attached, check. Should've ran down on you, no questions asked, check. 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

that you're hearing right now, like right now, that beat came from for real. Nah, I'm just playing. It's Power 107.5. Columbus is number one for hip hop and R&B. Home of the morning hustle, man. Happy Labor Day, twin. Streets nephew, Sir Young OG, tapping in with the streets. And right now, the streets is outside at cookouts, pool parties, all that, because it's Labor Day and they ain't have to take their ass in the word. They kicking it with their family, their friends, and people they don't even damn know, man. Well, I'm going to tell you where the streets need to be at this Friday. 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Be a sickle cell fighter, get blood, and help save lives. To make an appointment or learn more, download the

0: org, and I'm going to tell you the significance of this. Did you know sickle cell disease is the most common inherited blood disorder in the United States, affecting more than 100,000 people, and approximately 90% of those living with sickle cell disease are of African descent. Sickle cells cause red blood cells to become hard, sticky, crescent shaped rather than soft and round. And look, this can make it difficult for blood to flow properly, deliver oxygen throughout the body, leading to severe pain, anemia, and organ damage, and even stroke. Your donation can make a difference. Again, that goes down this Friday, man. Coming up, 9 o'clock. 9 o'clock takeover remix with DJ Mr. King right here. 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
1: 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Your family's health history. Do you know it?

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0: Give it up one time for DJ Mr. King going crazy on the ones and twos. Streets of that Fuse 30 Young Go G on the mic. Happy Labor Day, twin. Hey, who tapping in with us right now?
1: It's Zion. I'm calling to wish my big bro, Andre, a happy birthday today.
0: Well, happy birthday, Andre. Check this out. You picked the perfect day to call in and wish your brother a happy birthday. Because I got an easy birthday present for somebody out there, man. I'm talking about $250 in Power 107.5 cash. 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

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I'm going to tell you after Victoria Monet.

0: Oh yeah, I think I'm feeling that one. 2019 vibes right there. Victoria Monet, reach out. It's Power 107.5. Columbus is number one station for hip hop and R&B and home of the morning hustle. Streets nephew, Sir the Young OG, and I'm asking the streets to reach out because I gotta ask you something. While you with your family, your friends, and even strangers, y'all know it's always that one homeboy, that one cousin, that one brother that think he can rap. To think he the next Lil Wayne, to think he the next NBA young boy. But he can't rap work for them. How do you tell him that? Serious question. How do you tell that one homeboy, that one cousin, that one brother, that think he just it? That, bro, you don't got it. Just let it go. Get a 9-to-5 and quit trying to rap because it's never going to happen. Hit me up right now. 614-821-1075. Leave a voice note for me on the Power app. I need to know this, man. I might gotta tell somebody. You can't rap, let it go. Like Keisha Cole. Coming up, more hip hop and R&B on the way. 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

0: other that think he can rap, and we all know for worth a damn he can't rap. But for whatever reason, somebody keep hyping his head up, whether it be that auntie, you go baby, that grandma, you go baby, that one friend, you gonna take us out the hood today. The truth is, he's not gonna take you out the hood. He's not taking nobody out the hood, and he suck. But I'm gonna let the streets talk. Power 107, who am I here with?
1: This Tiffany.
0: So Tiffany, you've been tapped in, right? So I wanna know, how do you tell them they can't rap work for them and it's time to let it go for a 9-to-5?
1: You just have to let him know, boy, you can't rap, you fried. You know, it just ain't for you. Sometimes you gotta be blunt and honest with your people, you know?
0: You fried is crazy word, but I ain't gonna lie, that's so honest. I love it, I respect it. 821-1075, how do you tell that homeboy he can't rap work for them? Who is this?
2: This be Shaniqua. Sometimes you just gotta tell them they can't rap. And if they get mad, whoopsie-doo.
0: Whoop the damn dude. And check this out. You like money and you just tapping in? L3, go ahead, drop this announcement real quick. We already know.

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Pop and R&B home of the morning hustle, Sir the Young OG on L3 at nights. And let me just say this. I'm going through the voice notes on the Power app. And shout out for the East Side. This sounds personal to you. I can't say one damn word you left me on that voice note. You know I can't say none of that. Come on now.

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Damn, I heard that song in so long, man. Shout out Chris the Uber driver for requesting that on the Power app. We're going to get all your hookups, all your requests, all your shout outs in and out. 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Yeah. Home of that morning hustle. Follow me on the gram at SirDayoungOG, S-I-R-D-A-Y-U-N-G-O-G. Yeah. And I'm going to

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0: Say she celebrated her birthday last week. There she is with her husband Jay-Z. They caught up one morning do dunk remix. Streets left you so they gonna go G Power 107.5, Columbus's number one station for hip-hop and R&B, home of that morning hustle. Man, first and foremost, shout out to everybody staying up late with me. Shout out to the people blowing up the phones, people blowing up the app. And one place you need to be blowing up is that mycolumbuspower.com website, man. On the web right now, I'm on there, and I'm looking at these pictures of Kanye West at his Chicago homecoming show. But first and foremost, before I even get to what that but, I ain't gonna lie, bro. This Kanye West show is making me feel like I need to go to a Kanye show. Like, he's standing on a damn globe. It's insane. It's insane, but it's making me want to go to a show. But back to the point. 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One person that forgives Kanye is Kid Cudi, who believes that Kanye West is a changed man, but not everyone agrees. 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Final hour on the clock, trying to get all your requests, shout-outs in, and more. Hit me up. Continue to blow me up. We've been chopping it up. We've been talking. We've been clowning. We've been doing all of that on the Power app. All right, 614-821-1075. 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

0: 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Columbus is number one for hip-hop and R&B, and home of the morning hustle. From the west side to Pinkerton, Power 107.5.
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L3 at night, sir. The young OG sitting in for L3. Your last minute shout outs, requests, MO on his good Labor Day Monday. 821-107.5.

0: Home of the morning hustle, streets nephew, Sir the Young OG, the living legend. Tap in with me on my socials at Sir the Young OG, SIRDAYUNGOG. And look, that's going to do it for me tonight on this L3, a nice takeover on this good Labor Day Monday. But don't worry, L3 got your vibes. He might got some prizes for you. You know how we do it. Tomorrow, you know, he calls it Taco Tuesday. He was just enjoying his trip in Houston. Big ups to him, man. He enjoyed the day off. He enjoyed the weekend. He enjoyed the vacation. You can check out his story at Ladies Love Lonnie, man. He was having a pure ball, man. But we're going to have a ball this Sunday. We're on the street. We got the vibes. We got the laughs. We might play some games. And, you know, we're going to talk about some real talk, man. So tap in with me this Sunday. We're on the street on Power 107.5. Tap in with L3 at nights. Tomorrow night at 8 p.m. and tap in with the Boss Bay Breeze at the top of the hour right here on Power.
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Happy Labor Day. I hope y'all outside right now, okay? But if you are, make sure you're being safe, being careful, slowing it down, putting those seatbelts on, prioritizing not drinking and driving, because that's absolutely insane, all right? 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The Boss Bay Breeze hanging out with you on your Labor Day night. Yeah, I hope you enjoyed your weekend, baby. The weather has been doing us right. It's just been pretty chill and kind of perfect. You know what I'm saying? 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Not only are we going to curate this playlist all night long, but I got details on how you can put some extra coins in your pocket two ways. 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Because in this economy, baby, we need all the coins we can get. Plus, we're itching closer and closer to the next election. And baby, if you don't do nothing,

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number one station for hip hop and R&B, The Boss Bay Breeze. Hey, get out with you. And real quick, baby, let's touch on this discourse about Raven Simone and the That's So Raven show. Recently, we've been seeing clips from podcasts, basically, of her saying that Raven Baxter was not black, or questioning, rather, if she was. And listen, girl, as a millennial baddie that I am, you will not, shall not, ever not, you know what I'm saying, downplay what Raven Baxter was. Because Raven Shante Nicole Marie Baxter was black and made it a point to say it in the show. There were even a couple of episodes, one specifically that I know stands out for a lot of us, about when she and Chelsea were going to get a job and she didn't get the job and had a vision that it was literally because she was black. You know what I'm saying? There's things that all these years later, don't ruin it for us. Don't ruin it for us. And as a matter of fact, let's get on Disney Plus and go ahead and rewatch the blackness of it all. You hear me? And lastly, as I wrap this up, there, we never have ever called That's So Raven TSR. Let that wife of yours relax and chill out in the back and keep it quiet and observe the greatness for what it was and not trying to make it something different. Okay, and that's all I'm going to say about that. You can catch up with some of these highlights at MikeandLovisPower.com.

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0: That's the remix, Young Miami, Lil Baby, and Kodak Black, right here on Power 107.5. Your love is his number one station for hip hop and R&B. The Boss Babe Reese hanging out with you. And big shout out to my girl, my Libra sister, Cardi B. Sis is everywhere. I keep telling y'all, love it or hate it, sis is in her bag. Do you hear me? Don Toliver brought my girl out at his final U.S. stop on that Octane tour. And of course, like, because who else? You know, he's been bringing out some amazing people, and I love to see that he brought out my girl Cardi B. She was in all white, looking like the baddie that she is, and now she's causing controversy once again about a $15,000 piercing that she has gotten. And listen, rich folk gonna do what rich folk do, okay? I do believe it's a dermal piercing, and of course only a girl like Cardi B can drop $15K on that diamond, you know what I'm saying? Anyway, that's her prerogative. She looked amazing. That outfit she had on is so tea, body tea. Get into the hollies, because you know we got them literally for you right now on that website at MyColumbusPower.com.
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0: 1075. The Boss Bay Breeze hanging out with you on Columbus's number one station for hip hop and R&B. And can we talk really quick about the WNBA commissioner, Miss Kathy Engelbert, announcing her retirement? She says that she is done. I do believe effective December 31st at the end of this year, it's a wrap for Miss Kathy. Now, we all know, if you've been following or into anything surrounding the WNBA, that it's been years of, we'll just say, clash with some of the players and just the things and the ideation and the rules and regulations that's been going on in WNBA. And now she is closing out her 7-year bid as the league's commissioner. I'm looking forward to see who will be next, who will be filling in those shoes. That's a big job, though. You know what I'm saying? But either way, I'm glad to see that a woman has been at the helm, and I hope we obviously continue that trend. The last thing we need to do is put a man in that position. You know what I'm saying? But you know how they get. You can catch all the details of this story and what she may have planned coming up next at MyColumbusPower.com.
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0: is Power 107.5, Columbus's number one station for hip hop and R&B. Your girl in the building, the Boss Bay Breeze. Make sure you follow me on social media now, okay? Don't play with it. At Beauty is Breeze, pretty much on everything, okay? And it's spelled correctly, all the words. Beauty is Breeze like the wind, okay? Get into it. One thing that I am slightly regretful for this weekend is not going to Chicago to see Kanye West's homecoming show. Oh, to see Ye in Chi-Town? Oh my gosh, I know it was absolutely amazing, and it has actually sparked, of course, conversation. Of course, you can't do nothing without the people commenting, but, you know, we know that Kanye West has been a controversial character, especially in our community, okay? And social media has been opening a discourse on forgiveness, because Kanye himself has been, for lack of better terminology, on his apology tour, kind of making amends with people that he had static with in the past, including people like Kid Cudi, for example, okay? And now people are trying to see the vibes, okay? Is he worth, or should he, or does he deserve the forgiveness or not? Listen, we ain't God. Only God can judge. You understand me? And I know that that show, or those shows this weekend, went absolutely bananas, okay? Get into the highlights at MichaelLemonsPower.com.
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0: 10, girl, you a 10. Girl, you a 10, girl, you a 10, girl, you a 10. 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

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A fake friend, where your real friends at? We don't like to do too much explaining.

0: feel this song so much, like, deeply in my spirit, because Don't Play with my best friend, the next one after that, the next one after that, and so forth, and beyond. You know what I'm saying? I don't play about my girls. So whoever your partners are, man, woman, green, blue, alien, or what, y'all better be treating them right and respectfully. Amen? Okay. 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The Boss Bay Breeze in the building. We got a lot going on this weekend, okay? This Friday, September 11th, which is also a big anniversary, we are going to be out at the American Red Cross, all right? And I need you to pull up. Stop acting scared. Come and donate blood. Not only because you can help save lives, but because we quite literally need people to donate blood, okay? And listen, as a fact that you probably don't know, blood characteristics can vary among racial and ethnic groups. It's more likely to find a compatible blood match with a blood donor who is Black. And those are just some of the facts, okay? So listen, don't be scared. It's literally not bad. It's barely any pain involved. I don't know what is holding you back from donating, but I am here to hold your hand and walk you through it, okay? 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

let's get the party started. 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That's when I knew that your heart was scarring. Friends to lovers need a part to star in. Like, wait, babe, let me

0: 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The Boss Bay Breeze hanging out with you. And listen, congratulations are in order once again for my girl Sierra and her husband, Russell Wilson. Baby, they are expecting their fourth child together, their fifth child as a unit, okay? And I am absolutely here for it. Sierra always looks absolutely stunning pregnant. Like, she's somebody that you can see get pregnant and then you'd be like, damn, I want a baby too. But no, baby, that body, that snapback is not T like it is for Cece. She's absolutely gorgeous. I'm so excited for their new addition to their family. Baby, Sierra's prayer has done and is continuously doing its biggest one. You hear me? Congratulations to the beautiful couple. You can check out some of the highlights of her posts for her announcement at mycolumbuspower.com.
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He Mr. Get It Done. I'm Mrs. One of One. Fall in love every time we link. He got me sprung.com. 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I ain't in your beats and you ain't in mine. Yeah, we both outside, that's my.

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Got the ranks. They say I'm the shabba. 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Who the don? They say I'm the dada. Keep it squeaky. 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I be my Jeep. 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

0: Personal, they was heavy movers. 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I was a kid, I don't know what led me to this way of thinking. Only blood or some money will get me through this. 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
1: 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The biggest names live here.
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0: her down. Jesus, yes. Tims, what you mean? Right here on Power 107.5, Columbus's number one station for hip-hop and R&B. The Boss Bay Breeze hanging out with you. And listen, speaking of what you need to do is prioritize exercising your right to vote. Do you hear me? If you're not happy about the current state of affairs in our country, which how could you be, all right? You need to do something about it, yeah? And that starts with getting in that booth and voting. I don't want to hear nothing about, oh, my vote doesn't count. 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You understand me? You got to use your brain, your logic here, all right? I digress. 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And I don't care what your views are. You are entitled to them. However you choose to vote is on you, but make sure you're voting, period. Get out and vote on November 3rd. You need to get out and vote. Make sure you've got your things in order. You're registered. You know where to go. It is quick. It is easy. This don't take up all your day, but you need to do it. All right. For more information about voting in Ohio, go to mycolumbuspower.com.
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3: 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What's up? 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

0: Uzi Vert poured right here on Power 107.5, Columbus's number one station for hip hop and R&B. The Boss Babe Breeze hanging out with you. 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We all need extra streams of revenue. We need it coming in, okay? Plus, my brother DJ Dells will be broadcasting live for the midday kickback. So you know it's going to be big vibes in the building. And you can get a free headshot. Free headshot. And you need a headshot, boo. Don't think you don't, okay? Stop trying to use your selfies and come get a free professional headshot courtesy of Jahan LLC Photography. Yes, all right? And that's all also courtesy of NSN Ohio. For more information, including how employers can get involved, get to the website, of course. 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

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Columbus is number one station for hip hop and R&B. The Boss Babe Breeze in the building. Almost about here though. This is my last hour. 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

0: Power 107.5, Columbus's number one station for hip hop and R&B. The Boss Babe Breeze in the building. But babe, that's it. That's all. I'm wrapping up my time. I got to go. And you know I hate to leave you, but don't worry. I will be back at you later on this week. So make sure you plan on enjoying the rest of your work week, your school week. Let's stay focused. Let's get to this bag, okay? Until we make it again to the freaking weekend. Before I get up out of here, please remember the only difference between a good day and a bad day is your attitude, boo. Yeah, so make sure you always keep it cute and always choose to be happy, because life is just too short for anything else, period. Okay, big shout out to my dog. This is random, but big shout out to my dog, Belly Gang Kush, making it to the hot one. Billboard Hot 100 gang, I know that's right. I love y'all. See you later.
1: Hey, look, this Belly Gang Kush, man. It ain't about your stomach, it's about your pockets, man. You know what I'm saying? I'm rocking with Breeze, the boss lady, man, at Power 107.5. Let's get it.
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1: Hey yo, Remix King. DJ

0: good morning.
1: Good morning to you.
0: Alton, what you doing? What's happening, man? Good morning to you.
2: Man, happy Tuesday, brother Kyle. Happy Tuesday.
0: That's what I'm talking about. I love it, man. Yes. Kyle Santilli and I'm in the building. We're back on a Tuesday, tequila, tatas, and all of that. You know how we like to do it. We're going to turn up whatever you want to label it. We're going to have a good time with it. And, of course, our guy is going to help us with that. He's in the mix right now. Time to turn up with our homie, DJ AK, in the mix.
1: I was thinking about calling it Take Off Tuesday. So why are we here?
0: Take the day off, too. I hear that.
2: That'd be nice.
1: You were thinking of something else. You're disgusting. I knew
0: it. I didn't know where you was going with it. I ain't gonna hold you.
1: No, I'm going home now.
0: All right, man. AK is on you, man. Let's get it started.

0: That's the homie DJ AK in the mix. Appreciate you, man. Thank you for all that you do. We'll catch you on tomorrow morning, all right? Morning Hustle's here. L'Oreal, Kyle, Santilli, and Alton Walker. Let's get into Kyle's message of the day.
1: Yeah.
2: Listen up.
3: Here's some quick inspiration to start your day.
2: Now check it.
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0: Kyle's message of the day today is, it's your life. Make it what you want. It's your life. Make it what you want. Too many people feel like they just have to do whatever's presented in front of them, or I was born here, so I have to do that, or I was born this way, so I have to do that, or whatever. My surroundings are this, so I guess I'm only limited to this. It's none of that. It's your life. Make it what you want. You want to be a doctor? All right, well, find a way to go to school. You know what I'm saying? Get financial aid, whatever, woo, woo, woo. You can make it happen. I'm not saying it's going to be easy all the time, but I'm saying you can do it, right? Whatever it is you want to do with your life, make it happen. Put yourself in that space. If you want to be out here and be the best car salesman you want to be, fine. But if that's not what you want, what is it that you're really going for? Well, you got to find a way to put yourself in that space and pursue everything you need to pursue in that lane. It's your life. You got to make it what you want it to be. Nobody else is going to pick you up and drop you into some random space that you prayed for. You see what I'm saying? It's not going to happen. Mm-hmm. You can pray for it, but you still have to put yourself in a space to chase that dream and make it happen, all right? So get out there and make the appropriate changes if you need to, because Kyle's message of the day today is, it's your life. Make it what you want.
1: That was a good one. And mine is simple. Nothing messes up your Friday like realizing it's only Tuesday.
0: Yeah. Yeah.
1: I'm so sad. I thought it was Friday.
5: Feel the vibe
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2: 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We had an accident on US 40 westbound at 310. That is all clear. And on 310 at Trail East, the accident from earlier on that route has also been cleared. And we had a crash on 71 this morning, south side, southbound at 104. That is all clear right now. 71 north and south is flowing freely. We're looking good also on 70 east and 70 west. Construction continues on I-70 west side, both east and westbound, between 142 in Hilliard Rome. You'll find lane closures through next summer. On 746 in Caledonia, between Marion Williamsport and Whetstone River Road, that construction continues. That stretch of 746 is closed through early November.
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1: What's good, baby? It's the Morning Hustle. L'Oreal, Kyle, Santillan, Alton Walker.
2: And you know what you could do? You could text CASH, C-A-S-H, to 71007.
1: How much money would it take for you to get right now without being greedy?
2: Mm-hmm.
1: Without being greedy. Like, this is the amount of money. This is the number I need. If I get this number, I'm good.
2: Yeah.
1: Everything's taken care of. And I, you know what I mean? I ain't got to worry about it. It's going day to day every day.
2: That's right.
1: Yeah. You got a number. You said you wrote yours down.
2: So mine is $3 million.
1: What? That is definitely being greedy.
2: No, it's not.
1: $3 million, and you don't need $3 million right now just to be right.
2: I need $3 million at least.
1: What? You gotta explain it. Why $3 million?
2: I mean, I have a lot of plans, but first and foremost, I would totally knock down my house and build a new one in the same
1: but
2: spot.
1: That's not what we talk
2: Yes, it
1: about.
2: Is because I need
1: you
2: to
1: don't
2: redo
1: need
2: my
1: that.
2: Home.
1: Your house is fine now.
2: No, it's not. It's things going on. You don't know what's going on.
1: All right, so I looked up some numbers, right? I
2: you don't know what's going on in my life.
1: Let me. I looked this up, right? And I said, how much money does the average American need to get out of debt? And just be cool. It says, most people need between $21,000 and $23,000. Now, if you want to include their mortgage or something like that, then that number jumps up to $154,000. And here you come with $3
2: million. Yeah, so I'm just going to knock down the whole house because there's something going on with the house that I need to, like, fix. So instead of me just fixing all them things, I'm just going to start from scratch because that wasn't my choice in the beginning.
1: You apparently missed the not be greedy part.
2: But that's not greedy. I literally need to do this over. Like, this is like a necessity because you know where I live and there's a reason why I got to stay where I'm at. So it has to be, I need part of that money for that. Plus, I also need to live in two different places.
1: Oh, my
2: so
1: God.
2: So I need to live in L.A. so that I could get my work done in L.A.
1: It was supposed to be, don't be greedy.
2: But I'm not being greedy. We talk about what I need for my future and my goals, and I need to be bi-coastal. I want to pay off my debt. I want to make sure my mama is taken care of. Like, you need all of that. That you said, I'm not being greedy. I'm thinking about others.
1: I'm going to say non-mortgage related. Give me about...
2: What is funny?
1: You are funny. Give me about $125K. Knock out debt. Knock out student loan stuff. Cut up on bills. I'm good. If you want to add mortgage in there, then I'm going to need about $400K.
2: That's not going to do nothing for me. That ain't enough. I don't know. That'll be gone by this afternoon.
1: Like, this afternoon?
3: Like, thinking about what she's saying, you know, we need to go up there because you said what's going to get us right.
2: Yeah, not going to get me right.
1: Meaning, like, you're not in debt anymore.
3: But you
1: got to
3: get
1: good.
3: But here's the thing. You're going to get right, but you got to continue to stay right.
2: That's what I'm saying. You're going to be right back in debt.
3: So
2: you're
3: going to be right.
2: 2 months.
3: But then I'm just right. But I need to be righter. So to be right, her.
1: So what's your number?
3: I'm gonna go for about $1 million.
2: I think $1 million is fair, but that's still not enough.
1: All right, hustlers,
3: give me writer.
1: Apparently, my coworkers missed the part about don't be greedy.
2: I don't see how it's that greedy.
3: It's not, but when you think about it, for real. Because we think about debt, and then we just think about just paying it off.
1: Yes.
3: But you got to keep living.
1: Yes.
2: This is what I'm saying. Like, that $3 million, I wouldn't even have to work here no more because what I would be doing moving forward would be with that $3 million. Do you understand? And I'm going to make way more than that. So if somebody want to give me $3 million right now, I could definitely make a profit off of that. And then what y'all want to do?
1: That sounds like you're talking about this is how much money I need to be set for the rest
2: of
1: my life.
2: Right.
1: You
2: said right. That's the only thing that make me right.
1: Okay.
3: You know, you got to pay off. You're going to pay off your house.
1: You said don't be greedy, too.
2: So let's change it. So you mean, how much money is going to get you out of debt? That's what you mean.
1: However you want to interpret it.
2: $3 million.
1: Get you right. 866-HUSTLE-8.
2: Someone got three for
1: 866-487-8538. Let's talk about it.

0: can't knock the hustle.
1: Wow.
2: Now let's go.
3: It's the Morning Hustle.
4: Yeah. It's the Morning Hustle. L'Oreal, Kyle Santilli, and Alton Walker. How much money would it take to get you where you need to be without being greedy? Okay.
5: 866 Hustle 8. Give to the needy.
4: 866-487-8538. Let's go to Amber in Columbus. How much you need, babe?
6: Man, if you count on mortgage, I would need like 200K. But without mortgage, I just need 50K just so I could put some money into my husband's business to get his business up going strong.
7: Look at that.
4: See, that's what I'm talking about.
7: We talking about for yourself.
8: how long you been married?
6: We've been together for like 16 years, 17 years now, but we've been married for 8.
4: Nice. See, that's the kind of wife you need. Somebody that's ready to support your business for you.
8: Yeah.
4: You know what I mean?
7: What is he, a rapper? No, I'm joking.
6: He's a contractor.
7: Oh, same thing. Okay, thank you.
4: All right, Amber, thank you. Ray and Cincy, how much you need to get right?
9: Man, I would say, not being greedy, probably just about 3,000. 3,000 to 5,000.
4: Now, 3,000 to 5,000, that's
7: girl,
4: all you need.
7: You're going to need more money the next day.
9: No, not being greedy. Y'all said not being greedy.
7: That's true, that's true.
9: My car broke down and I just had a baby. I'm just now going back to work, you know, like to get myself okay to be able to function daily life. Like, I'm a nurse, you know? So,
4: okay.
9: Like, once I get back to work, I'll be okay.
7: Woo! My pockets feel lighter here and all that stuff. I feel broke right now.
4: There's a lot going on, but if she said that's all she needs, and she'll be good to go if she got that 5, it'll put her on the right path.
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0: What's good, baby? 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L'Oreal, Kyle, Santillan, Alton Walker.
12: And guess what, y'all? 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
13: We need a winner.
12: All you got to do is text cash, C-A-S-H, to 71007. We'll give you 10 questions, 60 seconds. Get them all right. You will walk away with a new iron. I mean $1,000.
0: Just like that. And speaking of money, man, we're talking about how much would it take to get you right. 866-HUSTLE-8, 866. 487-8538. We had tough times financially, and people got to get back on their feet. Like Thomas and Woodbridge, how much you need, bro?
14: For number one, out of debt would be about $150K.
0: Woo! Hey!
14: To get me right would be about $1 million.
12: Mm. Now, what the hell you been buying?
14: Personal, but it was worth it. It was gambling.
12: Yeah, but you said it was worth it, but you owe, clearly. So what was worth
14: it? Well, yeah, it was worth it because I learned how to be a better poker player.
12: Oh, sure. I don't believe that's true.
0: $150,000 in gambling debt is outrageous, bro.
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0: Sharonda!
1: Yes?
0: Come on, this is your chance to win $1,000.
1: All right.
2: Is NBA Youngboy your son?
1: No.
2: Okay, so that's not you. Okay,
3: I wish she would.
2: Yeah, that's his mama name, too. Okay, just making sure.
0: When we come back, we're going to give Sharonda a chance to win this money, and she's going to represent for everybody in Starksville, right?
1: Yes.
0: All right, let's do it. Cash Grab up next.
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3: 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It's Nails from the Midday Kickback. Let's check out that commute.
5: 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In Columbus, traffic on 161 West at 661 in Granville. There is an accident there, and drivers, because of that, are stop and go from Granville Road. On Alum Creek Drive at Bixby and Groveport, we have an accident there as well. Checking 70 East and 70 West, it's flowing freely so far this morning. 670 is a good drive as well. On I-270, the East Outer Belt southbound, there's disabled vehicle over to the right shoulder there at I-70. On Kinney Road at Kinnear Road, watch for an accident there. Elsewhere, checking 315, it's flowing freely. On 104, no current delays in the area.
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3: Let's get to this $1,000 cash grab, baby.
4: Yeah, you know how we do it.
3: We got Sharonda on the line right now. What up, Sharonda?
5: Hi.
4: Sharonda, like ready? Energy. Yeah.
3: You must listen to this game a lot.
5: I listen to it every morning on the way to work.
6: Come on now. Where you from again?
5: From Southfield, Mississippi.

0: What city you say? Starkville.
1: Starkville.
0: Oh, yeah. All right, well, now today you go from listening to it to participating.
2: Come on, yeah, right? Baby.
3: All right.
0: Here's the deal. You got 60 seconds to answer 10 questions. For every correct answer, you get $10. Get all 10 right, you win $1,000. If you don't know an answer, you can say pass. We'll come back to it as long as we have time. And make sure the answer you give is the one that you want, because we have to go with your first answer, okay?
1: Okay.
0: Our judges don't play about that. We do want to hook you up. L'Oreal's got a free answer for you.
2: And that answer is going to be Helena.
1: Okay.
2: Yeah, that sounds like somebody's child.
0: What did you say? Alton, sound like you was... What did you say?
4: I be looking at these questions, man. And one of these answers, I don't even... She ain't never getting that.
2: She is so.
4: He don't believe promise you. You ain't getting that one.
1: Alton, don't do me like that.
2: Exactly.
4: I'm just so giving you the heads up.
2: Tired of this.
0: We believe in you, Sharonda. So I got 60 okay. seconds on the clock. Well, you're ready to go. Say, I'm ready, Kyle.
1: I'm ready, Kyle.
0: The clock begin.
3: Kyle.
2: He doesn't even make everybody say it. It's not even fair.
4: Kyle, you three. Said Kyle.
0: That's how you say it down south. 3, 2, 1, here we go.
2: Period.
0: Solve this math problem. What is 15 times 3 plus 25?
4: Bitch, I'm going to type it.
2: She got a piece of loose leaf paper.
0: Don't forget, you can pass.
2: How's it?
0: Spell the word Sunday. Sunday.
1: What now?
0: Spell the word Sunday. Sunday.
1: Sunday?
0: Yes.
1: S-O-M-E-D-A-Y?
4: No.
2: Girl.
0: Which of these animals is classified as a reptile? An alligator, a frog, or an eagle?
1: Alligator.
0: What famous American inventor created a photograph and a practical electric light bulb?
1: Thomas Edison.
0: What's the capital city of the state of Montana?
2: Come on.
1: Helena.
2: Yes.
0: How many total months are in one calendar year? 10, 12, 12. Or 14?
4: Come on, man.
0: What's the largest Great Lake by surface area in North America?
1: A lake. Pass.
0: What seismic instrument is specifically used to detect and record earthquakes?
2: Scientific. What scientific instrument?
0: Same thing.
1: Pass.
0: All right, time.
2: Yeah, I was like, that
4: you
2: one.
4: You got to give her that again,
2: I feel
4: again,
2: like we should
4: man.
2: Give her a different question.
4: But I'm talking about the letter, the spellings. I don't think she heard you right.
2: Wait, did she spell someday?
0: She did. I said it four times, though. I said Sunday four times.
2: We just got to give it to her anyway.
0: I said Sunday, Sunday.
2: It's like you got like a little thing going on with your nose.
0: I do.
2: So we don't really know what you're saying.
0: Are crazy.
2: You didn't even say scientific.
0: I know. Sunday. That's why I was very specific. Sunday.
4: But she spelled two words, though.
2: Yeah. How is it one word, too?
4: Sunday.
2: All right, we're giving it to you anyway. Sharonda, this is crazy. That is funny. Okay, solve this math problem. 15 times 3 plus 25 is 70.
1: 70.
2: Yes. Yeah. Now, the word we wanted you to spell was Sunday, but you spelled someday, which is definitely two words.
0: Right.
2: It's okay. We're going to give it to you anyway. Did she spell even someday right?
0: Yeah.
2: Okay, you spelled someday. Yeah. But who the hell would ask you to spell someday?
0: Yeah, right.
2: Okay, but Sharonda, you did it anyway, okay? What is the largest Great Lake by surface area in North America? We were looking for Lake Superior. And the scientific instrument that's specifically used to detect and record earthquakes. How do you say this again?
0: Seismograph.
2: Seismograph. A seismograph. Or a seismometer. We would have took either one. But Kyle didn't even say it right. I feel like you should.
0: I tried to give her a hint. I said, what did I say? I said seismic instrument.
2: Well, that's okay. We gave you someday, so you won some money. One, two, three, four, five. $50 ain't bad.
0: That ain't bad. That ain't bad.
2: Yeah. You got to be quicker, though, girlfriend.
1: Yeah.
0: Yeah. That's all right.
1: But I had fun, though.
2: That's all that matters.
0: And we appreciated you playing today. Before you get off this phone, shout out to people.
1: Shout out to my girls, Amber and Whitney, and my son, Quentin, and all my family in Starkville.
2: Who your favorite child? Real quick, say it.
0: Don't do it.
1: I don't have one. I love all of them.
0: There you go. That's the right answer.
2: Sure.
0: All right, if y'all want to get down with the cash grab like Sharonda, text the word cash to 71007. You could be up next with us on The Morning Hustle.

0: in the morning.
1: The Sprite Living Tracklist highlights iconic hip-hop lyrics like Cash rules everything around me, Cream, and the songs that move the culture. Sprite, Obey Your Thirst, Stamona Hustle, L'Oreal, Kyle Santilli, and Alton Walker. And the lowdown is coming up next. What we got?
2: Well, hold on to your wigs because somebody else didn't, okay? We'll talk about that. Plus, a restaurant owner has gone way too far, and we'll see what you think about it coming up in the lowdown.
1: Stick around, man. That's happening in 10 minutes.
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1: On the drive this hour, we have an accident involving a semi-truck in Groveport shutting down Alum Creek Drive northbound between Bixby and Rav Mill. And in Granville, there's an accident causing delays on 161 West at State Route 661. And there it's stop and go from Granville Road because of that crash. On 670 West between 71 and 3rd, we're seeing slow traffic there. Looking good now on 70 East and 70 West, checking 315, no delays. 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
17: This man definitely should have, in my opinion, but we'll get to that in just a second. First, man, Alton, what are you gonna do? Your company is out here suing people, and that is the Uncrustable owners, J.M. Smuckers, okay? They are going head-to-head with Trader Joe's because they said they've had enough of the plagiarism. Apparently, Trader Joe's is selling the crustless frozen PB&J sandwiches, but theirs is different. Their peanut butter is on the bottom.
16: That's the difference.
18: Okay.
16: Yeah.
18: Okay.
16: It's like McDowell's. Well,
17: a federal judge is basically saying that there is a case to be had here. Now, if you know anything about Trader Joe's, they are the Rod Wave of food. They will snatch your idea and run with it, okay? They could have made this sandwich a rectangle. They could have made it any kind of way, but they stole their same exact design. Have you had a chance to try it, Alton?
18: Nah, not the Trader Joe's. I would never turn my back on Uncrustable. I would never do that.
16: Why? They're not paying you no money.
18: It don't matter. Hopefully they will one of these days.
17: Everything gets knocked off. I don't know if they're going to be able to win this. I understand it's crustless, but people peel the crust off their PB&Js all the time. But how are you going to say you own PB&Js? Before Uncrustables, I was making PB&Js, so I should sue Uncrustables because I thought I came up with that recipe.
18: Anyway. Oh, really?
17: Anyway, a woman was embarrassed. Okay, embarrassed pretty bad thanks to singer Lloyd. And I love Lloyd. This is my guy. He jumped off the stage and he went to go give a fan a hug, engage with the fan. And it looks like the fan went home with him, kind of, because the wig slipped right off. I don't know about y'all. Have you ever had an embarrassing experience on stage or in front of a bunch of people? But the reason why I don't wear wigs and I get sew-ins instead is because one time I did wear a wig on stage. We were doing a live show for the podcast that I used to be on, Lip Service. And when I tell y'all, I felt it shifting a bit, but I had just got it done that day. By the time I walked in the back, I looked, and the wig had damn near slid off my head, y'all. And nobody said anything.
18: So you had a Stephen A. Smith hairline.
17: I'm telling you. And nobody, because I guess I was sweating. So it my head was hot. So it like shifted back a bit. And when I realized that, I got on the mic and was like, so y'all seen my wig slip off and ain't nobody say nothing. Y'all ain't That's right funny. For that. Anyway, it wasn't Lloyd's fault. It was a simple mistake. But anyway, last but not least, it looks like a family is causing a lot of outrage after a viral video that circulated. The baby was celebrating a birthday. A little small baby, looked like 1 or 2 years old, okay? Turning 2 years old. And a man, in the middle of the birthday song, walked up to the baby. Check it out.
19: Blow the light!
17: Doesn't sound like much happened, but what happened was the man kissed the baby, the white man, kissed the brown baby on the cheek and then blew out the candle. Now, come to find out, the person is the restaurant owner, which I don't think that makes a damn difference. But the family just sat there and did nothing. You heard them. They was like, ugh. And they, like, wiped the baby's face off. What would you have done in that situation? Because it would have been belt to ass if it was me,
16: absolutely.
17: Jesus.
16: Wouldn't even have got close to the kid. Like, whoa, what you doing? What you about to do? Now, hell nah.
18: Let alone you done blew the candle. My mama would have cussed about. Because you can't even blow your own candle in front of my mama.
16: Right.
17: Because then you just stole my wish, you idiot. My thing is, like you said, to be able to even get that close to the child, where's your maternal instinct? I'm jumping up for somebody that ain't my child. So I don't understand how you, like, because what if he would have snatched the baby and ran? The baby would have been gone by the time these people reacted. Absolutely.
16: The way they was moving.
17: Now, I know there's a time or two that a hustler then had to defend their child in a situation like this. And we're going to get to that. But I'm L'Oreal. That's the lowdown. You can follow me at Star and L'Oreal, L-O-R-E-L, or Mona Hustle Show.
16: So let's keep it there, man. Has anybody ever crossed the line when it comes to your kids and you had to step in? 866-HUSTLE-8, 866-487-8538. Hit us up right now. Let's talk about it.
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0: Hustle.
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1: That's right, man. 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

0: 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L'Oreal, Kyle Santillan, Alton Walker.
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0: Come on, man. We're going to have a good time with it, all right? Now, listen, man. We're taking your phone calls right now. We want you to chime in on this. Has anyone ever crossed the line when it's come to your child and you had to step in? Lo just told you the story in the lowdown about the restaurant owner that walked up and kissed a little baby. Blew the candle.
2: That's crazy.
0: That's crazy. I know I've had to say something a couple of times to people.
1: Have you?
0: I remember, like, especially, like, in my earlier days of doing radio, like, when my girls were younger, so they used to be with me a lot. Like, you know what I mean? Me and Shonda were just kind of, like, you know, starting out, so to speak. And so if I had to go do a remote live on the street, the girls was coming with me. Nadia was coming with me. Amira was coming with me. They was with me all the time. So I remember being out at a live remote, and this one lady, you know what I mean? She commented that Nadia was a pretty little girl, but then she went to touch her hair. I was like, yo,
1: oh,
0: what's
1: no.
0: going? And then she got offended. She got offended that I told her no, she couldn't touch my daughter's hair. I'll never forget. I was like, how's she mad? That don't make
1: That's
0: no damn
1: crazy
0: sense.
1: Crazy to me. People are like, keep your hands to yourself.
2: Exactly.
1: I have to check a grown man. Not too long ago, or my niece was a little younger at the time, but I had went into a liquor store and she was with me. And granted, it's a liquor store, so I understand, but she clearly looks like a child, you know? So I go to put the stuff on the counter, and he keeps trying to talk to her, like, any kind of way. Like, how you doing? What do you like to drink? I said, she's a fucking child. Why are you talking to her? Like, and he's, like, smiling, and I'm like, don't smile at her. Like, you can tell that he was a perverted older man. And if I was a man, I would have grabbed him over the counter, because that's how bold he was about it. It's some sick that's people crazy. Out here. You have to watch your children.
3: I had to check a teacher one time. I'm sorry. This white teacher, when my nephew was in third grade, tried to make it seem like he was bipolar or ADHD and needed Ritalin. She did said all that in his email.
1: You said
3: and
1: that
3: I went
1: about
3: in that classroom
1: the other day.
3: But nah, I went and sat in the classroom with him one day. I did it for 2 days in a row. I mean, he's raising his hand, he's answering questions. So I'm asking the lady, I said, now if he was bipolar or had whatever you said, he wouldn't be able to control it. Why is he controlling when I'm in the classroom? But when I came in the classroom, you had this white little girl, she all under the table, this other dude. I'm like, you just can't control your classroom, and you try to put it on my nephew, but you can't control your classroom. You try to put him on medicine. But you gotta check him.
0: You do, man. All right, man. Has that ever happened in a situation in your life? Somebody crossed the line with your child, even your nephew, your nieces, or whatever the case may be, and you had to step in, man. Hit us up, 866-HUSTLE-8, 866-487-8538. Let's talk about it.
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2: Paparazzi catch my fly and my cocky fresh. I'm so reckless when I rock my Givenchy dress. I'm so possessive, so I rock his rock necklaces. Ooh.

0: Station. 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
2: Before we go any further, bro, our producer says your name is Azel.
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17: 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On Alum Creek Drive at Refugee, there is an accident there. Along Campus View Boulevard at North High, also watch for a crash there. Right now, we're seeing slow traffic on 70 East Side. Westbound as you travel between 256 and 270. Westbound is also a slow drive between James Road and 71 in the East Split. On I-70 West Side, eastbound is slow between 270 and Hague. We have a disabled vehicle on the North Outer Belt, 270 East after Sawmill. It is over to the right shoulder. On 670 West between 71 and 315, we're seeing slow traffic there as well. And as you travel 71 South Side, heading northbound, it's a delay between 104 and Frank Road and I-70 and 315.
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0: 60 seconds.
2: Time to get down with that $1,000 cash grab. We got Ezell on the line out of Griffin, Georgia this morning.
3: Yeah.
4: My neck, my back, my neck and my back. I want $150,000.
2: We can settle out of court right now for $20. That's Ezell right there. But this the Ezell that want to play the cash grab.
3: He ain't laughing with y'all.
2: He's not laughing
5: I'm
2: at
5: telling.
2: All. He's too serious. All right. Ezell, man, you feeling good about winning this money today?
5: I'm feeling all right.
2: He's feeling like all right. All right. Let me get the rules to this guy. He's serious.
4: Yeah, let's stop all that talking.
2: Right. You got 60 seconds to answer 10 questions. For every correct answer, we'll give you $10. Get all 10 right, you win $1,000. If you don't know an answer, you can say pass. We'll come back to it as long as we have time. But make sure the answer you give is the one you want, because our judge is Big Man. They kind of got your name wrong. He don't play about that, okay?
3: He did not get anything wrong this time.
2: He did. He called him Azel, Azel, and his
3: same
2: name is Ezell.
3: Same thing on paper.
2: All right. Ezell, we're going to try to hook you up. L'Oreal's got a free answer for you.
3: And that answer is Vatican City.
4: I ain't going to lie to you, Ezell. Boy, this is a tough one right here, man.
3: It's not
5: Vatican
3: bad.
5: City.
4: All right.
2: Vatican City, bro. All right.
5: No pass.
2: He said pass.
3: Pass.
2: We ain't even started yet. All right, man.
3: Pass, because that's your...
2: Let's go ahead and get to it. I got 60 seconds on the clock. Are you ready?
5: Yeah.
2: The clock begins in 3, 2, 1. Here we go. Solve this problem. What is 160 minus 75?
5: 160?
2: Minus 75, yes.
5: One minute.
2: You can pass because the clock is running.
4: Yeah,
5: it's 85.
2: Spell the word puppet.
4: Say 1 minute.
3: That's how much you got.
2: Spell the word.
5: P-P-I-T.
2: Which simple machine features a sloped edge designed to split or cut objects apart? A pulley, a wedge, or a screw?

0: A pulley.
1: Which famous nurse known as the Angel of the Battlefield founded the American Red Cross? Huh? You can pass.
0: Pass.
1: What's the capital city of the state of Iowa? Capital city of Iowa.
0: Aruba.
1: Time.
2: Aruba.
3: Nah, here's the thing.
1: Yo.
3: Nah, cause we waited. We waited for that answer.
2: Iowa got four letters. You could have Googled that real
3: Aruba.
2: Quick.
3: Nah, we waited for that answer.
1: Aruba is wild.
3: All right.
2: Aruba. Yeah, sure.
3: Is it a? Let me make.
2: I don't know. Yeah.
1: Your time is up.
2: Okay.
1: Bro.
2: Yeah. So let's get into it. Aruba. You didn't do too well. Spell the word puppet. P-U-P-P-E-T. Phone home. Which simple machine features a slope edge designed to split or cut objects apart that would be a wedge? The famous nurse known as the Angel of the Battlefield during the Civil War founded the American Red Cross, and her name is Clara Barton. That was pretty hard.
0: I'm telling you.
2: The capital that's funny. The capital city of the state of Iowa is Des Moines, which I also didn't know. Big Matt probably didn't like you, because I don't know why you ended up with this set of questions, but you got $10 out the gig.
3: Yeah.
2: I don't think he had money.
1: Yeah.
2: I don't think he's too happy about
3: it. Yeah,
1: Ezell, what you gonna do with all that money?
0: Hey, man. I'm just gonna put that little tan in the tank.
3: Come on, man.
1: Put that little tan in the tank. Always a positive silver lining around that cloud, ain't it?
0: You know it.
1: All right, man. Ezell, we gonna
0: Y'all gave me a tough one, though, man.
3: Yeah, they did, man. He ain't right
2: they
3: for that one.
2: They tried to play
3: man.
2: My boy.
1: You did take a long time to answer, but I mean, it is what it is.
0: Man, I had to think about it.
1: Hey, yo, if you got some shout outs, man, go ahead and run your shout outs down real quick.
0: Hey, man, shout out to Big God, man, for every day,
2: that's
0: man.
2: Right.
0: Blessing
2: big
0: on
2: God.
0: Me.
2: Man, that's right.
0: Number one.
2: Do it.
0: That's the only thing I'm shouting out, man. Big God, man.
2: There he
0: it's
2: is.
0: A blessing
2: there
0: to be alive every day.
1: Yeah. If you want to get down with the cash grab like our homie Ezell, hit us up. Text the word cash to 71007. You could be up next.
4: It's the morning hustle.
5: You ain't need to
4: with
5: this thing.
6: Exactly. Right there.
7: Where you going?
6: Where we going?
7: Hey. You know, like,

0: in the morning.
1: Hey, yo, it's the Morning Hustle. L'Oreal, Kyle Santilli, and Alton Walker.
2: That's right. And guess what, y'all? You can mix it up with T.I., Tamar, Braxton, that is, Rick Ross, and thousands of tastemakers on the One Voyage Cruise by headed to onevoyagecruise.com. It's going to be lit, y'all. 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
1: All right, y'all, the lowdown is coming up next. 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

0: Columbus, what's going on? It's Nails from the Midday Kickback. Let's check out that commute.
1: Good morning. This report is sponsored by Aleve. We have slow traffic now on 70 East Side westbound. It's slow between 256 and 270. Westbound is also a slow drive now between James Road and 71 in the East Split. Now, if you're traveling 70 West Side, eastbound, it's slow there between 270 and Hague. Watch for a crash on the north outer belt. 270 East after 33 and 161, it's on the left shoulder. Also, there's an accident along Alum Creek Drive at Refugee Road. On Chatterton Road at No Bixby, there's also an accident there. It could cause delays. On 315 South, we're seeing slow traffic now between Kinnear Road and I-670.
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14: On the morning hustle.
15: Looks like people break up just to make up, but some people ain't for it.
16: At all, okay? But I was here for it this weekend. And we'll talk all about that in just a second. Or I'll say this week, okay? First off, we do want to say it's a miracle now. PRP from Quality Control looks like he is doing very, very well. Good. He posted a picture of himself in his stories. And he looks to be doing great. I mean, this is after reports that he had died. That's what it was rumored to be. He had apparently had a heart attack in Vegas. Even his mother said that she thinks somebody did something to him. Mm-hmm. But it looks like he has made it through and ain't got good.
15: Good.
16: Yes. Good. I know somebody that will be headed to the hospital soon, or at least to a doula. Okay, Sierra is pregnant again.
15: Again?
17: The boy ain't playing, boy.
16: Jeez. Her and Russell Wilson are expecting another child together. This will be her fifth child all together, fourth with her husband. And they just extending the family now.
15: You got to be a millionaire to have all them damn kids.
16: You think they stopping anytime soon?
15: I don't know.
17: No, man.
15: Yeah, I don't know.
16: I feel like he gives her a year, and then she comes back.
15: He can afford it.
17: You must have some goodies for real.
16: Not my goodies. Anyway, speaking of a baby, the baby opened up a restaurant this weekend. A lot of people was anticipating it. It was in Charlotte. It's called No Knife Chicken and Waffles, and as excited people were, as mad as they are now, okay, because they saw the prices, and they're saying that they are a little ridiculous. But let's talk about it, are they? So a plain waffle, $15. How much are they at Waffle House?
17: The same.
15: $15 for just a plain waffle?
16: Just
15: nothing
16: a
15: on
16: waffle.
15: It?
16: You ain't getting no side, no egg.
17: I think that's a lot.
16: No syrup. No. Yeah,
15: that's a lot.
16: Says plain. Okay? Now, if you want to start adding things, that's a specialty waffle. So if you want a little blueberry lemon on there, that's going to cost you $25.
15: Damn.
16: So they're like, hold on a second. There's even a cornbread waffle, which this sounds delicious,
17: Come on now.
16: It has collard greens, candy ends, mac and cheese.
17: Come on now.
16: Only for the low price of $45.
15: Come on now. I can get like a salmon dinner somewhere for that.
16: I mean, that's true. Ain't no meat there. Just that soul food, no meat. Damn. Oh, you want to add some meat? You can get you a lobster tail for $40.
17: That's about right.
16: I think $25 for just a waffle.
15: It's crazy.
16: You got to have a half a lobster tail or something. But I do feel like if you're having fine dining, we pay this with no problem.
17: Yeah.
16: So is it just because
15: waffles ain't fine dining? Waffles ain't fine dining.
17: You don't know how big the waffle is.
15: Lobster tail maybe, but we said that might be on par.
16: But these are specialty. It's clearly not just Eggos. you know, Lego my ego.
12: Yeah. Right.
16: Because if my ego costs $25, I'm swinging if somebody's trying to snatch it out the toaster. Last but not least, we had a hell of a time. Chicago was crazy. Okay,
12: always
16: Kanye
12: is.
16: West, yay, he performed. And this is his first time home in about 5 years. He had two shows. The first show was phenomenal. Big Sean came out, which was very surprising.
12: Yeah.
16: Big shout out to Gamma, Troy Marshall, Larry Jackson.
12: Troy was good.
16: We was able to go out there and check out the show.
12: It
16: I
12: was
16: got
12: crazy.
16: To see both shows, actually.
17: Yeah, crazy, man.
16: I'll say he brought out Don Toliver, Kid Cudi. These are all people that at one point in time he had issues with.
12: Right.
16: Yeah, he had issues with. So some people were saying they ain't feel like these people should have came out for yet.
18: I hate how he flips on the people that have always been for him, and whenever he feels like it, he just gets back with them.
16: Yeah. One person we didn't see, Pusha T, he did have the Cousins Festival this weekend, which was sold out. I was shocked to see Big Sean with all the words that Kanye
12: right,
16: had to say, but I also was shocked to see Jewish people in the audience after he said Hail Hitler, and most of them, there was a lot of Jewish people. There was all kind of people there.
12: It was not a majority black audience.
16: No, but I see some, did you see some Jewish people? I did.
12: I'm sure there was. To be honest, I don't know, but I'm pretty sure there was. Yeah.
16: So is it like, are we wrong for forgiving him for some
17: I
16: of the things
17: he
16: said?
17: How he does it? Like, how doesn't he get canceled?
12: It's the same as the R. Kelly thing. Like, I think people really separate the BS from the music.
16: I'm not going to compare him to that. I'm going to say, if y'all can still support Donald Trump after he's done all these nasty and said all these nasty things, this man is a convicted felon for grabbing women by the poom poom.
12: Yeah.
16: So if y'all can think he's funny and support him, let the black man do it, child. I'm L'Oreal. That's the lowdown. You can follow me at Star and L'Oreal, L-O-R-E-L, or Morning Hustle Show, and yay is my Trump.
12: When we come back, man, we want to know, has anybody ever crossed the line when it comes to your kids and you had to step in and get them straight? 866-487-8538. Let's talk.
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0: Absolutely.
1: That's the accent you come back with.
0: That's a vacation accent. We coming back with your phone calls, man. Has anybody ever crossed the line when it comes to your child or your nephews or your nieces or whatever, and you had to step in? 866-HUSTLE-8, 866-487-8538.
1: Over here on Normandy and Weston, we don't play that.
0: Come on, man. I remember my wife had to cuss out a neighbor.
1: Why?
0: Because the kids were riding bikes, and they were making this turn. So making a turn, and they're coming down the hill. They had to make the turn, and they went on the edge of her grass. And the lady came outside and went ballistic on the kids.
2: You're missing the grass.
0: Oh, Shonda cussed that lady out.
1: I'm the lady. I'm not going to hold you. I'll be like, what are y'all doing on my grass?
0: Yes, please.
2: Her grass.
0: Her grass wasn't even like that. Trust me.
1: It's my grass, though.
2: Time mark.
0: Hustlers, what y'all got, man? Holler at us right now. The phone line's open.
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3: Wow. Let's go.
4: It's the morning hustle.
5: Yeah. Yo, it's the morning hustle. L'Oreal, Kyle, San Antonio, Alton Walker.
0: And I know we talked about Ye, and it was quite a time that we had out there in Chicago.
5: Amazing show.
0: Okay, so in case you want to go check out the show, he did get some additional dates. Dallas, he'll be there November 9th. Houston on Halloween, which sounds like that's going to be crazy. And then Phoenix, November the 21st. So it's going down. You think he's going to bring out more guests?
5: Absolutely.
0: I think so, too.
5: Absolutely. I definitely do, man.
0: Do you think any of them will be Pusha T?
5: I don't know. Maybe.
0: I do not think so.
5: One thing about Push, though, he's solid. Like, he never really came out and talked crazy about Ye, even though he said he has.
0: Oh, he said plenty about Ye.
5: No. But he's had his disagreements with him, but he ain't never come out and, like, call him names and crazy stuff like that.
0: Yes, he has. He said a lot about Ye.
5: All right. Well,
0: he has said a ton.
6: I think the twins may come out.
0: Well, who the twins?
6: Jay-Z and B.
0: Jay is never messing with
6: that'll be the day
0: hell freezes over.
5: He ain't coming out.
0: He's never, ever, right. ever.
5: Let's go to the phone lines, man. Have you ever had to step in when somebody crossed the line with a child?
0: It's coming out.
5: 866-HUSTLE-8, 866-487-8538. Let's go to Daryl on the DMV. What you say, bro?
7: My goddaughter, when she was in kindergarten, they put her on the wrong bus. So we had to, they found out and it was all good, but they did it again. So I'm driving up to the school because I know her dad crazy, and his wife is like, hey, go get him before he do something.
5: Right.
7: Soon as I walk in the building, all I hear is, I'll air this bitch out right now.
0: Oh no!
7: I'm like, bro, you can't say that. And so he got banned from the school, and they had to switch her from schools and all that.
5: Good morning. Who is this? Where you calling from?
8: This is your girl, Sharia from Cincinnati.
0: Come on, Sharia and Cincy.
5: Anybody ever cross the line with a child and you had to step in?
8: So my daughter, she just started a new school and she's on ADHD medicine. So I gave the teacher a Vanderbilt wish, try to say where her levels is and what's going on. So on this paper, she wrote that my daughter wasn't behaving. She wasn't turning in her work. So I go have this meeting, this one-on-one with the teacher. And she said, well, I just figured that all the kids are like this. Huh? You can't answer that on a sheet that say an individual evaluation plan for my child.
5: Right.
8: So she got checked real hard.
0: But she lucky she ain't get a black eye instead of a circling black on the paper.
8: You get what I'm saying? She definitely was crying by the time we got done with that meeting.
5: I hear that, man. Sometimes you gotta go up there and talk to them about your kid, man.
6: You made the teacher cry, man. I don't know what she said. God,
0: some of these teachers need to be crying the way they act.
6: And she looked like she looking for another one.
5: You gotta protect the kids, man.
0: Thank you.
5: I remember one time I was out with my daughter and some random dude tried to give her money. I was like, no, hell nah.
0: So that's funny you say that, because remember back in the day when girls used to wear contacts? So I had contacts in my eyes. I was out with my father. He already had a problem with me having a contact. Right. And somebody was like, a man came over and was like, you have the prettiest eyes. Oh, man, I thought my father was going to jail that
5: day.
0: He grabbed the dude up. I ain't never seen my pops do nothing like that. I was like, oh, shit, you gonna kill this man.
6: Yeah,
0: he's like, why are you telling a little girl? Like, he went crazy.
5: Exactly.
0: I ain't never wearing them contacts around him again.
5: Yo, hit us up, man. 866-HUSTLE-8, 866-487-8538. Have you ever had to step in when somebody crossed the line with a child?
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1: Hey, yo, it's the Morning Hustle. L'Oreal, Kyle, Santillan, Alton Walker. Listen, man, we all responsible for kids, nieces, nephews, and all of that. And we're asking you today, have you ever had to step in when somebody crossed the line with a kid? 866-HUSTLE-8, 866-487-8538. Let's go to Nay Nay in Norfolk. What you say?
2: My daughter, she was a little younger, and she was in a stroller, and we was walking to the store. And you know there's always stragglers around. Dirty hands, bags and things in her hand. Mm-hmm. And she wanted to touch. She went to grab my baby hand. Excuse me, don't touch her. She's right. A baby. She put her hands in her mouth. Your hands are filthy.
1: Right. What made her think she could just grab your baby's hand like that?
3: People are crazy.
2: Yeah, trying to say, oh, she's so pretty. Stay pretty from a distance.
3: Right. You ain't got the touch. Why right. You touching?
1: You can see she's pretty with your eyes.
2: Right, not with your hand.
1: All right, if you didn't get through on the phone lines, you know what to do, man. Send us a voice note on that Morning Hustle app. We got to keep it moving and step into the Morning Hustle courtroom, yeah? Time for Defend Your Boy.
4: Yeah, man, this one here is a little tricky.
3: Okay.
4: One of my clients passed away and gone be with the Lord, but he still gave me a call.
3: Well, how'd he call you?
4: From heaven, man. He went to got a penis enlarged.
3: All right, I'm not doing this morning.
4: And
3: in my court?
4: Yeah, but I got to defend him, man, because people coming at him wrong.
1: This is an indictment on all women.
4: I think we should tag team this one then.
3: All right.
4: Yeah.
1: When we come back, Morning Hustle Court is in session.
3: Lord.
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18: Watching an accident on the South Outer Belt causing delays and blocking at least one lane of traffic. It's happening on 270 eastbound before Alum Creek Drive. That left lane is blocked by the crash, and drivers there are stop and go from U.S. 23 south side. We're seeing delays for motorists heading along I-70 east side going westbound. It's slow between Bryce Road and 270. Westbound is also a slow drive between Alum Creek Drive and 71 in the East Split. 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
3: Kyle's message of the day today is, it's your life, make it what you want. It's your life, make it what you want. Too many people feel like they just have to do whatever's presented in front of them. Or, I was born here, so I have to do that. Or, I was born this way, so I have to do that. Or, whatever. My surroundings are this, so I guess I'm only limited to this. It's none of that. It's your life. Make it what you want. You want to be a doctor? All right, well, find a way to go to school. You know what I'm saying? Get financial aid, whatever, You can make it happen. I'm not saying it's going to be easy all the time, but I'm saying you can do it, right? Whatever it is you want to do with your life, make it happen. Put yourself in that space. If you want to be out here and be the best car salesman you want to be, fine. But if that's not what you want, what is it that you're really going for? Well, you got to find a way to put yourself in that space and pursue everything you need to pursue in that lane. It's your life. You got to make it what you want it to be. Nobody else is going to pick you up and drop you into some random space that you prayed for. You see what I'm saying? It's not going to happen. Mm-hmm. You could pray for it, but you still have to put yourself in a space to chase that dream and make it happen, all right? So get out there and make the appropriate changes if you need to, because Kyle's message of the day today is, it's your life. Make it what you want.
4: That was a good one. And mine is simple. Nothing messes up your Friday like realizing it's only Tuesday.
3: Yeah. Yeah.
4: I'm so sad. I thought it was Friday.

0: Y'all know who it is, man. Boat Gang in the building. L'Oreal, Kyle Santillan, Alton Walker, The Morning Hustle Show.
1: That's right. 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
0: No doubt. All right, stick around, man. The lowdown is coming up next. L'Oreal, what we got?
1: Well, if you had one wish, what would that wish be? And do you think it would come true in less than 24 hours? Well, this kid certainly got what they wished for. Plus, this person feels like it's okay for them to say the N-word. And a lot of people are giving them some backlash. We'll talk all about it coming up in the lowdown.
0: It's going down in 10 minutes. Don't move.
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2: Everybody wants their birthday wishes to come true, but can they?
3: I don't want no cake on my birthday. I want my cake every day.
2: Hey.
3: I don't know about you, but I'll talk about that in just a second. First, here we go again. All right. Fat Joe is defending his honor and his need to say the N-word. Okay. So a lot of people don't really care whether or not he says it. He says it in songs. We know he's Puerto Rican. Mm-hmm. We just assume part of culture. It is what it is. J-Lo, though, had gotten a lot of backlash because she tried to say it one time.
4: Yeah, she can't say
3: and they
4: it.
3: Like, nah, you ain't that kind of Puerto Rican.
2: You ain't that kind.
3: I'm going to be honest because I'm half Puerto Rican, half black, and there are two different kinds of Puerto Ricans. There's a racist Puerto Rican, mm-hmm. the white ones, yeah. And then you have the black ones like Fat Joe.
5: Fat Joe ain't black. No, I am black. Fat Joe is the blackest you ever seen in your life.
3: He also made it very clear that his grandfather was Afro-Cuban.
2: Mm-hmm.
3: So he could say the N-word.
2: Yeah.
3: I don't think that helps you. Like, you, that part is when you be like, all right, maybe you shouldn't be saying it. Once you got to defend your honor that way,
4: yeah,
3: you're like, well, you know my... But Mark Lamont Hill, he was like, I'm not here for it.
6: We know, we've seen Fat Joe's parents, and we know that there's no reason to believe based on that that he is black. But Fat Joe is not black. I have no issue with Fat Joe's relationship to the black community, but Fat Joe is not black. Fat Joe was basically saying, I grew up around black people. I grew up in hip hop. I'm a part of the culture. I am ensconced in the culture. I agree with all of that, but Fat Joe is not
3: black. I love Fat Joe though, but he's the reason why I have problems out here. Like, I clearly came out of a black poom poom, right. Okay, I will say. And people will be like, you ain't black. I am a black woman. When you get the lion,
2: yeah.
3: We know, come on, Fat Joe.
2: Is he lying? You think his dad's not Afro-Cuban?
3: That don't make you black.
2: Why doesn't it?
3: Afro-Cuban?
2: Yeah.
3: That means you might have some African roots somewhere.
2: Correct.
3: Black, like, everybody and African are two different things.
2: No, it's not.
3: Yes, it is.
2: No, not in my eyes. If you...
3: Africans don't consider themselves black Americans.
2: See, here it is. So this has been a big debate. This has been a different debate since social media has begun. I'm not defending Fat Joe, but
4: because Fat Joe is not black.
2: If you have African,
3: anyway,
2: but if you have African roots, I consider you black.
3: Let's talk about DeAndrea Sanders. It looks like she is calling out Jacquees now. I thought we was done with all this social media.
4: Oh my God,
3: shit.
4: I'm done with it. God, no. My bad.
3: It's not funny though. Okay, looks like she is calling him out because she's saying that she wasn't able to contact her child. Now some people are saying the baby is two. He can't really talk, and he should be able to spend the time with his father. She posted up some messages of the two of them going back and forth. Mm. And I wouldn't have posted these messages, because in the messages, even though she's saying, you know, my child's crying, he has separation anxiety, I need to speak to him. On the other hand, you got Jacquees like, you're the worst baby mother ever. Dummy, I hate you.
4: So,
3: I don't know if I would have posted those if I was that.
2: Some stuff
3: I
2: got to keep private.
4: She got to stop. I'm sorry, man. Like, I like her, but your daddy is Deion Sanders. Ain't nothing about to happen to that baby. Now, if your daddy was Michael Irvin, then I'd be like, yeah.
3: Hopefully, they could find a middle ground like Offset and Cardi B.
2: Because
3: the two of them seem to have done so. But only after there was, like, some wishes and prayers involved.
7: Make a wish.
3: Yikes, that was awkward. So they sung happy birthday to Baby Wave, who turned 5 years old, and that was his wish when he blowed out the candle. Like, usually you're supposed to say your wish inside, but he said it outside, and it looks like, even though Cardi clearly was caught off guard, mm-hmm. it looks like the two of them made it happen, and he did attend, Offset did attend that birthday celebration. I'm L'Oreal, that's the lowdown. You can follow me at Star and L'Oreal, L-O-R-E-L, or Morning Hustle Show. I wish my dad could come.
2: Speaking of who can't say the N-word, some white students in Illinois are catching some backlash for how they treated fans at a football game.
3: Oh, my goodness.
2: We'll talk about it in news you can use on the way.
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1: We got you, baby. 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L'Oreal, Kyle Santillan, Alton Walker.
2: And when you're ready to slow it down, catch Eric Benet, Dave Hollister, and Tone Stith on the Love and R&B stage above the One Voyage Cruise. 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You could put that code TMH. And let me tell you something. I saw Eric Benet last year, and he is a fine piece of... You said he was fine.
1: I was saying he was fire.
3: What is going on here?
1: You said fire.
2: He is a fine.
3: He was fire.
2: So
3: his performance was fire.
2: Fine.
1: That's crazy.
2: I know that's right, Alton. Me and Alton going to be there for Eric Benet.
3: It was cold on stage.
2: He fine, ain't it?
1: Yeah, the One Voyage Cruise just got crazy.
2: Yeah, did. I can't wait. Whole nother level.
1: All right, man. Santilli News You Can Use is on the way. 164-1. 164-1.
2: Women the good men out here.
1: No, that ain't it. But that one always seems to be on the wrong side of history, and we'll talk about who that is when we come back.
2: Oh, Lord.
4: Feel the vibe
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19: All right, let's get into this Santilli news you could use. Over the weekend, this video is going viral of some kids from a high school in Illinois that were caught taunting fans at a football game. The school is Lincoln Way East High School, and this is crazy for me because this is a school that occasionally my son's school plays, whether it's football or other sports. My son's school recently played them in a varsity volleyball game this spring. So they went to Homewood Flossmoor, which is another school in the area, and they were doing monkey arms and monkey sounds to the audience at the football game on Friday night. Just to let you know, racism still alive. They just be concealing it.
20: They don't be concealing. They do not conceal it.
19: So we'll keep an eye on what happens in that situation, but they do say that administrators of the school have apologized, and those kids that did that were not members of the football team and are under disciplinary action. Okay, all right, real quick, man, 164-1. So we all know that the maps of the world, of the globe, are not proportionately correct. The way the maps have been designed over the years shows like Greenland looks really big. Mm-hmm. And that the area that's closer to the equator gets smaller. So Africa looks smaller and places like Greenland and Antarctica look big. So there was a United Nations General Assembly that voted to adopt a map that reflected the true size of each region. 164 countries said yes. The only country to say no, and once again on the wrong side of the history books, is the United States of America.
20: We the ones that made it. Why would we vote against it?
19: I don't understand.
20: We made America look so big.
19: Right.
20: Which is nowhere near the size of any of these places.
19: So many countries can fit inside of Africa in landmass in terms of like the United States, China, Eastern Europe, and still have room to go.
20: They don't want us in Africa, and y'all need to pay attention to that. Why? Go over there and explore. Go over there and get it done. Because Osho Speed, he made great strides when he opened up people's eyes to Africa.
19: Fat Joe just got back.
20: From his grandfather's house in Kenya. Leave him alone.
19: All right, last but not least, if you do want to travel to Africa, or maybe you want to see somebody off at the airport, I don't know if you guys are old enough to remember this. Before 9/11 happened, you were able to go to an airport. Let's say the three of us are traveling, but only L'Oreal was taking a flight. Mm-hmm. We could all go to the airport, go to the gate, you know, wave her goodbye, watch her walk in the plane, and then leave. And that's been shut down.
20: Like, to get all the way through? I didn't know
19: that. You could go through the TSA security.
20: Why the hell would you want to go through security?
19: Because that's what people used to do. Like, they would take their family members and say bye.
20: That's enough for the person that's traveling.
19: Well, TSA is bringing that back. They're doing a pilot program where they're going to approve non-travelers to go through security checkpoints to either greet somebody as they get off the plane or send somebody off. And they're doing it for a limited time. You can apply for it. They're going to do a screen guess. And the people that...
20: The people that
19: are going to the gate, they must have TSA pre-check, and it's only starting right now at 13 U.S. airports.
20: Great.
19: L.A., San Diego, Vegas, Arizona, Salt Lake City, Detroit, Columbus, Indy.
20: I hate that.
19: You know, Dallas, Oklahoma City, Little Rock, Arkansas are the pilot cities to reintroduce non-travelers being able to go through and greet or accept people at the gate.
0: This
20: only affects me.
0: How?
20: Because I have pre-check. This is the people they going to make the line longer now because they coming to this side. And you ain't even got no ticket. So why are you getting in line making up? Now I'm going to miss my flight because of two stupid idiots that want to wave bye.
0: I want
20: to
0: say
20: two
0: bye.
20: 20 feet closer to the plane.
19: You don't want
20: to
19: get off.
20: You say goodbye at the curb.
19: What about people greeting? You don't want to get off your plane and see your people right there?
20: Everybody want to see that crap?
0: Oh,
20: great. More traffic. More people in the airport. This is a terrible idea.
19: I know a Grinch when I see one.
20: I don't care. That. Get out my damn way. I'm trying to catch my flight. I got 20 minutes.
0: Hey.
19: Yeah, I like it.
0: I like it, too. You can get off and run to your person's arm.
19: Yeah.
20: Get the hell
19: it's
20: out
19: romantic.
20: Of here. Y'all don't even like to pick nobody up at the airport.
0: Come on, now.
19: It's romantic.
0: Slow motion.
20: I hate
19: All right,
20: y'all.
19: Man. Follow up on these stories on MoreThanMoneyHustle.com. 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
21: 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Ice.

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1: We about to get up out of here, man. Hopefully you enjoyed today coming back off that Labor Day holiday weekend. If you want to get with us, please do on social media. What you got going on? How can I holler at you, L'Oreal?
2: 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I want to give a quick shout out to our boy Incognito, posted on the Kona.
1: What up?
2: He had a fish fry this weekend.
3: Oh, I don't even want to talk to him. I saw that. I ain't getting no invite.
2: It was lit. I'm not gonna lie. Yeah. Shout out to Matt because he killed that fish. He was killing it, the mac and cheese, all that. And I do want to say I learned a new game, left, right, center. And I would have took everybody money if I ain't had to go. That's all I got to say. Okay. That's the only kind of gambling I could do. So starring L'Oreal. Alton Walker, where you at?
3: Alton Walker Show. Make sure you follow me. Get your pens and papers out. October 4th, comedy at the DC Comedy Loft. DC Comedy Loft. Make sure y'all pull up. Richmond, I'm at the Funny Bone. Mm-hmm. October 11th. Get your tickets. And Raleigh, I'll be there October 18th.
2: Why the hell would you need a pen and paper?
3: So they can write it down. They need to write this stuff down.
2: I don't think you
1: need
2: Type
1: it in your notes on your phone.
2: Yeah, like,
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2: Go get a pen and paper.
3: DC, Richmond, Raleigh. Pull up. Right.
1: Speaking of Raleigh, man, shout out to everybody I partied with this past Saturday night in Raleigh at Hypnotize with DJ Skills. 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
4: 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Back from that Labor Day weekend, man. We got a lot to catch up on because a lot happened. Craziness on High Street, you know, college football back, gas money I got for you, a job fair going down this weekend, even HBCU week over here in Columbus, man, and Jay-Z and Beyonce and Kanye got everybody talking too, man, but let's have some fun. Welcome to the Midday Kickback on Power. Let's go. Yeah.

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Yay. Miss Lauren Hill over here in the midday kickback. Hey, I'm going to let L3 get you $250 in free gas cash in about 10 seconds. But before I do that, man, it's Power 107.5. Columbus number one for hip-hop and R&B. And home of the morning hustle. I'm Nails, man. Midday kickback vibes going down. A lot happened over the weekend. Talk about stuff that happened over on High Street this weekend. College football back. Job fair this week. HBCU week in Columbus, too, by the way. I'll be speaking on a panel tomorrow. If you want to find out where, go on my social media right now, at DJ N-A-I-L-Z. DJ Nails with a Z on all social media. Hit me up right there. Jay-Z and Beyonce had everybody talking, too, this weekend. Especially on Friday with her birthday. And then Ye had a reunion. I'm talking about a big reunion that everybody was talking about on social media. So we'll catch up on all that. Plus, I got some information on how you can help your household get yourself some more money, another gig, another stream of revenue. All that's going down on the show today, man. Welcome back from your Labor Day weekend. The fall is here. It's Nails, Midday Kickback on Power 107.5. Let's go.

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4: 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Exactly. 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
5: Where you going?
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wonder how much Kehlani music is playing in that Russell Wilson Sierra household. Y'all know where I'm going with it too, right? Because Sierra got the girls talking again. She hit that Sierra prayer again. Number five on the way, and what it is, and we'll talk about it, my celebrity entertainment and news and rumors after that new

0: Hey, I'm going to make you laugh in what it is, because Cardi B just got a $15,000 butt piercing. Yeah, we're going to talk about that. That was AHA. Let's get into what it is.
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0: All right, let's get into it, man. Talk about Cardi B. She got a $15,000 butt piercing. I'm going to get into that in a second. But first, let me kick it off real quick with Ciara winning that Ciara prayer again. You know, every once in a while, you'll see a lady post up on social media or tweet out, I wonder what prayer Ciara's saying, because I need what she got. And what they're talking about is a happy husband, life, trips and stuff, all the kids and everything. Basically, all the things that they feel like it's mandatory for a man to give them. That's what Ciara getting, right? Well, that Ciara prayer worked again, because Ciara just announced that her and Russell Wilson got baby number 5 on the way, y'all. That boy Russell been busy on the offseason. He's not playing no more. He ain't on the field no more. He on Ciara, you hear me? Yeah, it looked like they announced baby number 5, but they did not announce the gender or a due date, but they did make a post up on social media, and you can actually see it on our website right now, mycolumbuspower.com. In the Power 107.5 app. Congratulations to Ciara. I remember those crazy rumors when we were in school. You remember those rumors. I know you remember those rumors from school by Ciara. And here she go with baby number 5. That's actually baby number 5 for her, but number 4 for her and Russell Wilson together. Now, what it is with that boy Plies. This is a Black History Month right here moment. Because we're not even in Black History Month, but it's a Black History moment. Remember the Montgomery Brawl? The co-captain of the Montgomery Brawl? Well, Plies was in Montgomery for a show over the weekend, and he ended up bringing out on stage the captain for the Montgomery Brawl that threw his hat in the air and got squared up. That's what I'm talking about for the culture, bro. MyColumbusPower.com. Make sure you go and check out that video, too. And that's also where you can find a dope video about Cardi B over the weekend. She ended up coming out to Don Toliver's last stop on his U.S. leg of the Octane Tour in Brooklyn. Shout out to Barclays Center. Before she walked out on stage, she showed her butt crack. And right at the top of the crack, she got a $15,000 diamond just sitting up there. Imagine just being lit after a night and she just go and she flopped down on the toilet and... Imagine that could flush the toilet down. Come on, $15,000 diamond on your butt crack. That's when you know you got money that you just can't. You're just doing the stupid stuff at that point. 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

know. T.I. still hitting that one Voyage cruise. You should go ahead and reserve your cabin too if you haven't done so yet. Setting sail next month out of Miami. Gonna be super dope. Raising money for HBCU students. It's Power 107.5. Columbus is number one for hip hop and R&B. And home of the Morning Hustle Nails right here. Hey, shout out to Lee and Kimonte listening over there at OSU. Running late to class, locked in to the show. I appreciate y'all for being locked in. You know, I was just talking about HBCU. Let me say a little bit more about HBCU. This week is HBCU week here in the city of Columbus. In fact, tomorrow, your man Nails will be speaking on a panel for HBCU students and grads, man. Matter of fact, just follow my social media at DJ Nails with a Z so you can check in and see where the location is on that, all right? On my Instagram, it's right on my timeline at DJ N as in Nancy, A-I-L-Z. But this weekend, too, on Friday to be exact, are you a business looking for your next star? Maybe an employee? Okay, well, Power 107.5 and the Franklin County Board of Commissioners, we're doing the HBCU Family Alumni Job and Career Fair this Friday, September 11th, and we want to help you find talent, okay? So if you want to put a booth up at the HBCU Job and Career Fair, tap in with Roger Mormon. All right, his email is rmooorman at urban1.com, or you can call his phone at 216-409-9673, because this Friday, September 11th, from 10 to 3, your man Nails will be broadcasting live at Co-Ed on Main Street near Nelson for the HBCU Family Alumni Job and Career Fair. So come on over if you want to get you an extra, a new gig, maybe some more pay, up the pay, or even a new free headshot, because Jahan LLC Photography will give him free headshots courtesy of NSN Ohio. All the 411 that you need is on the website, mycolumbuspower.com. We're power.

0: Welcome to the 2026 NFL season. When I return, I'll discuss On the Daily Play with Joy Taylor, brought to you by DraftKings.
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0: This is the Daily Play with Joy Taylor. Wednesday night, the NFL season begins for real, and I cannot wait. After the next 2 days, it'll be plays, not predictions, games, not game theory, and we will be reacting, not previewing. But let's start in Atlanta, because after much deliberation and possibly some procrastination, the Falcons have finally named Tua Tagovailoa the week one starter. Atlanta got Tua for just over $1 million this season, while the Dolphins took on nearly $100 million in dead cap money. Projected Falcons starter Michael Penix Jr. had a torn ACL in November of 2025 and underwent surgery. He was not cleared for 11-on-11 team periods until the final week of training camp and didn't play in any of the preseason games. So the Falcons start the season Sunday against the Steelers in Pittsburgh. For more on this and other top stories of the day, tune into the Daily Play with Joy Taylor at UrbanOnePodcast.com.
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0: That Beyonce Morning Dew Dunk with Jay-Z, the remix. Did you see over the weekend with Jay-Z making the whole audience over in London sing happy birthday to Beyonce? I ain't gonna hold you. It was hard. It was hard. Something that all women wish they could have done with them, right? Whole stadium in London singing happy birthday to you. And then you get a whole firework display for a birthday present. That's dope. Power 107.5. Columbus number one for hip hop and R&B and home in the morning hustle, man. Nails, if you text the word power cash, I know it's two words, but if you make it one word and text that to 71007, you could be walking around here, or actually riding around here, with $250 in free gas. Yeah, that's what's up for grabs right now with the Music Curator Challenge. We got $250 in free gas for you. All you doing is telling us your opinion on the music we play on the station. Simple. Go do it right now. It's a link to it directly right now on our IG story. I put it up there just a second ago at Power Columbus. Get ready because the lunch break mix going down at noon with DJ Mr. King.
1: Local for you, I'm Matt Barnes with an NBC4 update on Urban One. The man who forcefully made his way toward Democratic gubernatorial candidate Dr. Amy Acton at a Northeast Ohio fair has a court appearance today. 38-year-old Patrick Havis has been charged with two counts of assault and disorderly conduct. Dr. Acton was not injured, but the incident left others hurt. State troopers who were providing security say they've recovered two handguns, brass knuckles, and a taser after his arrest. A sentencing date of November 4th has been set for former Columbus police officer Ricky Anderson. Last week, Anderson pleaded guilty to reckless homicide in the 2022 shooting death of Donovan Lewis. Anderson had originally been charged with murder. Now he faces a maximum sentence of 3 years in prison. And happening tonight, the Columbus City Schools Board of Education is meeting, and budget cuts are once again on the agenda. The board is discussing a resolution that would direct the superintendent, treasurer, and internal auditor to identify where at least $50 million in cuts can be made. That list would need to be presented to the board by December 31st. Join us at 4, 5, and 6 tonight to follow these stories and your most accurate forecast. Local.
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2: Sickle cell disease is the most inherited blood disorder in the United States, affecting more than 100,000 people. 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

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I'm

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Yeah. 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Shake that. You know what I'm saying? You know. Yeah, me like that. You know what I'm saying? Let's go.

0: nice. All begging for change. Get you a hustle and get that show face. You could have been anything. It's a million ways to get paid. But you ain't but a freaky thug that's late.
1: 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Shout out to DJ Mr. King on the set. It's Power 107.5, Columbus number one for hip-hop and R&B and home in the morning hustle with Nails right here. Hey, one time for my ATL fam, man. My homeboy Brian locked in on that Power 107.5 app listening out there in Zone 6. And shout out to ATL. This past weekend, WWE was down there in Atlanta for Sunday night's main event. And what's crazy is Quavo was performing. He opened up the show. And Lil Yachty had a match, y'all. Lil Yachty, and Lil Yachty survived his match, too. You got to see it. We got pictures and video of it up on the website, mycolumbuspower.com. Lil Yachty did a hurricanrana and everything. 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

0: nobody any thanks. Not the money, not the fame, not the jewelry. 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
1: I'm getting a little bit of backlash in my DMs on Threads, man. Something I posted this weekend. It's Power 107.5. I'm DJ Nails, man. On the set, that's DJ Mr. King. On my social media, at DJ N-A-I-L-Z, DJ Nails with a Z, DJ N as in Nancy, A-I-L-Z as in zebra, all right? On Threads, on all my social media platforms. But this weekend, I ended up sending out this tweet yesterday. Well, on Threads, I threaded this weekend. And a lot of people give me backlash about it, saying, yo, now that it's Labor Day, this was yesterday I posted this. Now that it's Labor Day, we can all admit New York won the summer. Think about it. From the Jay-Z shows to the Nixon Five, like, I mean, the little mayor situation, like, come on now. New York understood the assignment. They winning right now. Like, they was lit all summer long. Everybody wanted to go and party over there. I felt FOMO seeing videos and pictures over there in New York. It was turnt. Power 107.5. It's Columbus number one for hip-hop and R&B. While you at it, man, follow us on all our social media. Me at DJ N as in Nancy, A-I-L-Z. Him, DJ M-R-K-I-N-G, DJ Mr. King. And then, of course, the station at Power Columbus.
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Shout out to Risha. She brought her daughter out this weekend down at the crib. They performed that together, man. It was dope. Power 107.5. Columbus number one for hip-hop and R&B. Hey, what up? It's Nails, man. We in the midday kickback at Power Columbus. Tap in right there. Get yourself some free gas cash on our IG story right now.

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See you at the bar, you was hardly talking. That's when I knew that your heart was scarring. Friends to lovers need a part to star in. Like, wait, babe, let me ask your pardon.

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It's an opportunity for you, man. This Friday, it's happening. 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And then Home in the Morning Hustle is Nails, man. 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That's a sickle cell blood drive, right? 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I'll be broadcasting the show live, by the way. Midday Kickback will be live from Co-Ed on Main Street near Nelson for this Job and Career Fair from 10 to 3. We got free headshots, courtesy of NSN. 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All the information you need is up on the website at mycolumbuspower.com. 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I can give you the phone number. You ready for this? All right, I'm going to wait for you to get the phone. Get your phone together. All right, you can call him if you want to put your booth in this job fair. 216-409-9673. We'll see you this Friday at the Job and Career Fair. 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
2: Exactly. Right there.
0: Right there.
2: Where
0: are
2: we going? Where are we going? Hey.

man, this was super dope. I saw this over the weekend and it almost made me shed a thug tear. Offset and Cardi B son Wave, birthday wish, and it came true. You gotta hear about it in my second edition of What It Is, Celebrity Entertainment News Rumors.

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1: Hey, Cardi B made sure that her kids had a special birthday party, and their baby Wave, man, his birthday wish was very special. I'm gonna get to that in a second, but first let me kick it off with another baby announcement. Congratulations to Sierra and Russell Wilson. Let me get my cowbell because everybody been trying to pray for that Sierra prayer, and it looked like Sierra made that Sierra prayer again, and she got granted another one. Baby number 5 for Sierra and number 4 for her and Russell Wilson together. They made the announcement. You can check out the announcement. Super dope video of all the members of the family together up on mycolumbuspower.com and the Power 107.5 app. A lot of ladies requesting that Sierra prayer. Hey, listen. One, you don't know them personally. And two, you don't know if their relationship is perfect. All you see is the outside, you know, and her prayer is not your prayer. Her blessing is not your blessing. But congratulations to them. And wishing for you too. But congratulations to that family, man. Speaking of kids, Cardi B is not playing about her kids. You know, she made sure her kids' birthday party was special. And her son, Wave, the son she has with Offset, he made a birthday wish. And his wish was something super special. It almost made me shed a thug tear.

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0: Oh.
2: Did you hear that? The awkwardness? Okay, so in case you missed it, Wave's wish was, I wish my dad could come. Basically wishing for Offset to be present for his birthday party. You heard Cardi's reaction. It was mixed. It was a bag of surprise and sad all at the same time. But Offset did pull up to the birthday party. It's a video of him and his dad turning up together, and it was so dope seeing black dads present. You know what I mean? And speaking of Cardi B, you know, she got a $15,000 diamond piercing in the top of her butt crack. No, I'm serious. You got to check out the video. I put it up on the website, mycolumbuspower.com, because she revealed it right before she came out on stage and surprised the crowd in Brooklyn on Don Toliver's tour. 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
5: 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This summer heat has everyone acting a little funny. 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And that little noise you heard all year? Yeah, now it's got an album dropping. 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
4: For Jamila over in Worthington. 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You were requesting that one. Lotto Doja Cat, okay, yeah. In the midday kickback. With at DJ N as a Nancy, A-I-L-Z. 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

40 was such a bang. All of my ops, they diss. Please don't put me to the test. They tryna get back on the net. I'm tryna get back in the flesh. Yeah.

0: your iPad screen and TV screen this weekend when you watch some college football. New music from Lil Baby in the Midday Kickback. Shout out to OSU, by the way. Held it down against Ball State on Saturday, and my Gators, they held it down too down at the crib in Florida. But this week, boy, now this week is a testing week. Ohio State, week two, big challenge going down to Austin, Texas this weekend. And this is the one right here, OSU fans. This is the one, Buckeyes. I mean, you know, all of us going to be glued to the TVs this weekend for that one right there, man. But look, on the website right now, on our homepage, mycolumbuspower.com, I'm going to help you out with something real quick because we know how gas price is looking. 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We do have $250 in free gas cash for you if you text Power Cash. All one word. Make it all one word. Text that to the number 71007. And rate up to 25 hooks off of our playlist. You ain't got to listen to the whole song. You just listening to the quick hooks. Rate those songs. And as soon as you're done, you automatically thrown in the running to win $250 in free gas cash. And me and Ladies Love Lonnie and DJ Mr. King, we could be calling you this week and hooking you up. But you got to tighten up and do it right now.
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3: They always trying to take away somebody's black card, man. You know what I'm saying? And that kind of brings us to this situation. Other than chitlins, I know I'm black, but I'm not eating blank.
4: Okay, now I know plenty of people that eat chitlins.
3: Yeah, but nobody can use that one tomorrow. That's off the board.
4: Okay,
3: that definitely
4: right.
3: was going to be mine. I ain't going
4: to. It was?
5: Yes, let me tell y'all something. If you eat chitlins, man, God ain't pleased, man. Big booty hole. That's what it is.
4: I'm not gonna lie.
5: I just want y'all to know that.
4: Shout out my girl Tamar Braxton. She loves us some chitlins.
5: Oh,
4: she do not play.
5: I need to call her.
4: Or her mama, Miss E.
3: So we're gonna take chitlins off the board, but tomorrow morning you fill in the blank. I know I'm black, but I'm not eating blank.
4: What was you about to say? Why you need to call her? Because you a pig, you wanna eat your booty?
3: Sorry.
4: James, that was him.
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0: Yay. Miss Lauryn Hill. I ain't gonna lie, I'm over here singing right now. I'm just saying. And you know what? Shout out to Lauryn Hill. Let me get my cowbell real quick. Shout out to Lauryn Hill because she made history. You know, she ended up popping out on stage with Ye and then ended up going to London and popping out with Wyclef Jean and Jay-Z them as the Fugees on stage. Man, that was hard. MyColumbusPower.com and the Power 107.5 app if you want to tap in to see all of those videos and stuff from this past weekend. The culture was repping over the weekend, man. 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We got two big events going down. One of them I'll be broadcasting live from, and the other, you're going to be saving some lives. You know, September is Sickle Cell Awareness Month. 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That's the American Red Cross over there by the Jerry Hammond Center on East Broad. But then also at the same time, from 10 a.m. to 3 p.m., we'll be having the HBCU Family and Alumni Job and Career Fair Friday. And we want you to pull up to it and be a part of it. I mean, it's going to happen at Co-Ed on Main Street, right near Nelson, all right? From 10 a.m. to 3 p.m., I'll be broadcasting the Midday Kickback live from there. And if you are a business who want to hire people, maybe set up a booth at this career fair, make sure you tap in with Roger Mormon at R-M-O-O-R-M-A-N, all right? That's R-M-O-O-R-M-A-N at urban1.com. Or you can hit him up on the cell phone. That's 216-409-9673. All the information you need is at mycolumbuspower.com. All right, this Friday is happening. Up next, Ink Mrs. Corey Graham about to be posted on the corner. I'll be back tomorrow at 10 o'clock. Let's make plans to be right here. All right, Hump Day Wednesday edition of the Lunch Break Mix going down at noon. And of course, DJ Mr. King tapping in. If you see somebody without a smile, give them one of yours.
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1: Hey, guess it's DJ Missy.
0: Checking in on this Tide Tuesday.
1: Period.
0: Man, it's also September 1st, twin.
1: You know what that means.
0: What that mean?
1: National Rent Due Day.
0: How you feeling about September?
1: I'm not drinking for the month of September.
0: Wow.
1: Because my birthday in October, so.
0: That's good. That's good.
1: I'm trying to, you know, just chill into the end. And I know I'm capable of doing it.
0: Yeah.
1: Just being a DJ and bistro, you know, just being out, sometimes you just feel like you got to drink.
0: Yeah.
1: Just to deal with people.
0: Yeah.
1: And I don't want to keep putting myself in those positions to where I feel like I got to drink to deal with folks. And I don't.
0: That's hard, DJ Mrs. Oh, yeah. Shout out to our new executive producer, Bistro, on the check-in. Ooh. If you check the calendar, today is National Cherry Popover Day.
1: Okay.
0: National Acne Positivity Day.
1: Okay.
0: National No Rhyme Nor Reason Day.
1: Okay.
0: And National World Letter Writing Day.
1: Okay, write somebody a letter.
0: I remember having a pen pal when we was in elementary school.
1: I did, too.
0: That's crazy. I wonder if that was a real person.
1: He was in Africa.
0: And I wonder what I was writing at that time.
1: I remember in my letters, he would just ask how school was and about our supplies. And then I remember my dad had bought some supplies. So with my letter, we sent American supplies.
0: Wow.
1: To Africa for him.
0: How did they connect us like that? It was right. That was
1: I
0: different.
1: Don't know. I was hoping. I do. Now you said so then. Now I'm finna go on a deep dive on TikTok. Was we really talking to you?
0: Yeah, pen pals. We really talking to you today, and we want you to talk to us at 1-844-426-POTC. And hit that website, postingonthecorner.com.
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0: It is a Tie Tuesday.
1: Here we is.
0: So glad you got us turned up, man. 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
1: Posted on the corner, everything is spelled correctly. I got to sit down with Quavo, so that interview will be on the way.
0: Oh, man, what were Quay talking about?
1: Huh, Migos finna be back.
0: For real?
1: Migos on the way.
0: He had high energy. He had good energy.
1: He had really good energy. We talked about some of his features he got on the album that he has coming out called Chrome. Pharrell produced the whole album.
0: Boy, Pharrell is on a kick right now.
1: I don't know what Pharrell on.
0: I just seen John Legend got a new album coming out, and it's called it's entirely produced by Pharrell.
1: Pharrell having time.
0: Pharrell age backwards.
1: He do. He got it though. He came from Pharrell.
0: That's the thing. What's wild? I was just listening to John Legend over the weekend too. I don't know,
1: I like
0: what
1: when
0: put
1: people mock
0: there.
1: How he sing. Now John Legend can sign. He can sign. But when people get to mocking him, it'd be perfect.
0: That boy can sing. Happy birthday to Young Jazz.
1: Young Jazz, happy birthday. Happy birthday to the pimp, JQ.
0: Yo, JQ. Happy birthday to Corey Burns.
1: Mm-hmm. Happy birthday to Beyonce. Happy birthday to our girl AC the Plug.
0: Yeah, AC the Plug just celebrated a birthday.
1: Uh-huh. Man. A lot of September babies.
0: Man.
1: A lot of Virgos.
0: Y'all putting on. Y'all doing what you're supposed to be doing. Post it on the corner.com is the website. Ride with us, man. We're going to continue to play these hits.
1: You posted on the corner.
2: Hey, yo, what up? It's the one and only Jacquees. You know I'm posted on the corner. Big shout out to my people, Incognito and DJ Mrs. for having the biggest show in the city. I already know what it is with me. Love. Let's get it.
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1: I think it's time we tap into that daily post.
2: All right, what's going on? Your boy Bistro here, posted on the corner, of course. I got your daily post, and yeah, it's going down in the Russell and Sierra household. That's right. Somebody apparently forgot to tell Russell Wilson and Sierra that four kids, that's a full house. But that don't matter. Why? Sierra just announced she's pregnant again with baby number 5. This will be Sierra and Russell's 4th child together, along with Sierra's son Future from a previous relationship with, of course, Future. Now listen, at this point, Russell ain't just playing offense on Sundays. If you ask me, he's trying to build his own team at home. Congratulations to Sierra and Russell, because baby number 5 is officially on the way. Make sure you follow us on Posted on the Corner at POTC.live on Instagram. And of course, make sure you follow me, your boy Bistro, at Bistro. That's B-E-E-S-T-R-O-H. That's your daily post for now. And don't forget, I'm always keep you posted.
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I swear, you like the way I feel, cause I get rough.

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I'ma have him eating, sucking toes. 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

0: Incognito, you good sis, DJ Mrs. Incognito.
1: Yes, ma'am.
0: So, for my topic of the day, I want to know, have you ever let pride get in the way of an opportunity?
1: I don't recall, and if I did, it wasn't intentionally, because, you know, at this age, I believe that pride is the devil.
0: Mm-hmm.
1: In the words of J. Cole. You know, I was born in the 1900s, so my morals and principles is different.
0: All right.
1: I'm Uncle YN. DYN's Uncle. I just seen a YN busting at the police. See what I'm saying, twin? You're going to jail. You're going to jail.
0: I seen that. I was like, ooh. And the YN's is a different child, but no, I don't think I've ever let pride. Probably when I first started DJing, like at the beginning when I was still in college, I was letting pride get in the way of certain things. But now, like you said, pride'll get you hurt out here. Pride, you can hurt yourself with your pride. So
1: sure.
0: I want to know your opinion. Call us right now, 1-844-426-POTC. Would you let pride get in the way of an opportunity?
2: Incognito, incognito, okay. The biggest show in the city.
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20: Yes, ma'am.
19: So for my topic of the day, I want to know, have you ever let pride get in the way of an opportunity?
20: 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Who it is?
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21: What up, Incognito? This is Gary, man.
20: What's up, folks?
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21: Chilling.
19: I missed out my topic of the day. Would you let pride stand in the way of an opportunity?
21: Pride, no. Ever.
19: No, and why is that?
21: Because, you know, pride kills. A lot of people are in jail because of pride.
19: Mm, you said something then. They don't hear you. They don't hear you.
20: Appreciate you, gang. My name is Incognito.
19: I'm DJ Mrs.
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22: Hello.
19: Hey, boo. Would you let pride stand in the way of an opportunity?
22: No.
19: Why you say no?
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0: 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Girl, you a 10, girl, you a 10, girl, you a 10. 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
3: 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Right there.
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1: I feel you. 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
5: What's up? This your homeboy Ice Cube. And look, I want to congratulate my man Incognito and DJ Mrs. for having the best show in the city. Matter of fact, the best show in the world. Yay, yay!
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with you. 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
1: You ain't got to talk sports, though.
0: I'm going to let Hollywood Zay do it.
1: Let's go, Zay.
2: Man, Zay, a lot to talk about, but we lead in today with Total Gridiron Chaos from yesterday's Labor Day blockbuster, where number 19, SMU, outlasted Florida State 27-24. And look, history was made before a single snap even went down. Yeah, check this out. There was a massive stadium power outage that delayed kickoff by an hour and 45 minutes, forcing referees to orchestrate a wild piece of history. They had to keep the official game clock by hand on the field. SMU's Kevin Jennings exploded for a career-high 430 passing yards, finding Yannick Smith and transfer Randy Pittman Jr. for touchdowns before Nick Reed iced it all with a 20-yard field goal. And I ain't gonna lie, that was different. All right, turning to hoops, Team USA women's basketball closed out a flawless group play stage at the FIBA World Cup yesterday, absolutely dismantling Czechia 105-64. Okay, let's go. The Americans rebounded from a poor shooting night against Italy to hit 53% from the floor. Indiana Fever star Caitlin Clark logged 22 minutes off the bench, dishing out a team high 7 assists to secure the top seed heading into Thursday's quarterfinals. On the diamond, Monday delivered mathematical heartbreak. The LA Angels were officially eliminated from playoff contention after a 5-2 loss to Boston, extending MLB's longest active postseason drought to a painful 12 years. Yikes. Elsewhere on Monday's scoreboard, the Phillies shut out the Braves 1-0 behind a 12 strikeout masterpiece. San Francisco walked off St. Louis 5-4 in 11 innings, and Oakland edged Toronto 6-5 on a walk-off infield single. And I'm psyched up about tomorrow. The NFL regular season opener is going down between Seattle and New England, but I ain't gonna hold you. That's being completely overshadowed by a sobering safety report that just came out. A landmark study of 878 former players published in the British Medical Journal revealed that at least one in four had CTE. And more alarmingly, over 90% of players who actively donated their brains to science tested positive for CTE. Scary stuff, y'all. And tonight we continue a 15-game Major League Baseball schedule featuring Houston at Philadelphia starting at 5:40 p.m. Central, continuing into the night. All right, y'all, enjoy the games. That does it for me. That's been your Posted on the Corner Sports Minute with the playmaker Hollywood Zay. For this story, scores, and more, head on over to postedonthecorner.com. 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

trapping and rapping, I'm golden. 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I like.

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3: Post it on the corner, my man.
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4: 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The world is listening. You ready to have some fun on the radio?
3: Yeah.
5: Okay, in 5 seconds, spell the word charismatic.
3: Oh, man. Hell no, I ain't got there yet.
4: I ain't even got there yet.
0: That's where I got that. You ain't got no charisma.
4: Hey, Rich, where you posting on the corner at?
6: I'm out in Baltimore.
4: Yes, sir.
5: You ready to spell this word?
6: I'm going to try.
5: All right, in 5 seconds, spell the word charismatic.
6: Charismatic.
5: Oh, period. Shit, yeah, that word.
6: C-H-A-R-I-M-I-S-T. Y'all got me on that one. I'm driving.
4: Hey, y'all be killing that. I'm driving, bro. You were driving before you called me, bro.
7: Posted on the corner.
4: What's up, Red? Where you posted on the corner at?
7: Just leaving the job. The hair salon. Loud
5: house. You ready to spell this word?
7: Yup.
5: Okay, in 5 seconds, spell the word charismatic.
7: Okay. C-H-A-R-M-A-S-I-C.
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18: Marty Marr, where you posted on the corner at?
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18: Hey, somebody from Garner just called earlier today.
19: Okay.
18: Baby, the world is listening. I need you to help us spell the word. What is it, Mrs.?
20: Carrie is Maddie.
19: I got you.
18: What you got?
19: You ready?
18: Yeah.
19: C-H-A-R-I-S-M-A-T-I-C.
20: Okay.
18: She got it right.
20: I know that's right.
19: Yes.
18: Mm-hmm. All right, now how do you pronounce that word?
19: Charismatic.
18: The word of the night. It's
20: charismatic.
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0: turned up, I'm way too geek. Come get your girl off me. The drink been calling me. Don't kill that, don't kill that.
1: The Young Jedi, DJ Corey Grant, in the mix.
2: Turn, yeah.
3: I ain't going, man.

0: Yeah.
1: You see that? Shake that.
0: You know what I'm saying?
1: You know.
0: Yeah. Me like, you know what I'm saying? Let's go.

0: Okay, let's get into it real quick, T, for you. So I have an update on Dolly Parton's passing. But first, Donald Trump has a word for the public schools for this back-to-school season.
1: Every public school in America is now on notice that if they tell a child that they're trapped in the wrong body, they are committing child abuse. And as we remove the far-left extremism from the classroom, we're taking historic action to ensure that every child in America has access to a first-class education.
0: Child, I don't think nobody ever said that. I really don't know what Trump be talking about half of the time. But what we should focus on certain, you know, public schools, are those children not being able to read at their grade levels and giving the teachers the resources that they need to educate the students, like more pay, things of that nature. So I think he should focus on that, but what do I know? And you know, I can continue to keep you updated on that as that unfolds. And a representative for Dolly Parton reveals that the star passed away after a brief battle with cancer. And in a statement, her rep said, after bravely facing a brief battle with cancer, Dolly departed her earthly life today at Vanderbilt Ingram Cancer Center, surrounded by loved ones. And according to...
2: As we approach the time of the year where families come together, from homecoming season to holiday gatherings and shared meals, there's a conversation worth having. Your family's health history. Do you know if

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0: It is International Literacy Day.
1: Okay.
0: National Star Trek Day.
1: Okay.
0: National Date Nut Bread Day.
1: I don't think I like dates. That's real old school.
0: Yeah, that's crazy. National Pediatric Day.
1: Okay. Shout out to all my pediatric doctors and nurses.
0: For real, you are truly appreciated, man. I think the world is just better when everybody has Monday off.
1: No, for real. I had a cool, nice little... We was at work, but when I got off of work, everybody that I was kicking it with was in a good mood.
0: Come on. It just helped the vibe.
1: It does.
0: We came to work today, do three things.
1: What's that?
0: One is to play these hits.
1: Okay.
0: Two is to make sure the hits don't stop.
1: Now, what's the third one?
0: To find out what happened to Nolan Wills.
1: Hello. Ooh. I've been posting that every other day on Instagram. What's going on? We getting distracted.
0: Stay focused. Stay focused.
1: You post it on the corner.
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0: 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My name is Incognito.
1: My name is DJ Missy.
0: It is a Tattoos Day.
1: Happy Tattoos Day to everybody.
0: Truly, I was riding DJ Missy's and I saw something so old school.
1: What?
0: The car in front of me had a piece of paper on their license plate and it said tag applied for. Do that still work in 2026?
1: I don't think so.
0: Tag applied for?
1: I don't think so.
0: And what is it? This September, so this ain't right. Income tax time where you can kind of
1: pay for.
0: Yeah, one of them.
1: They put pay for on it.
0: First responders, I need y'all to tap in. Like, I think tag applied for just make you a automatically bloop.
1: For sure, because you playing. You were better off just riding with nothing on it.
0: Oh, for real? I'd rather go that way.
1: I'd rather just have nothing, put a little piece of paper in the window.
0: Straight up.
1: I'm not doing that.
0: I'm not writing tag applied for. Oh, no.
1: I'm not doing that. So, I know over the weekend, it's been a lot of stuff that has trended. And one of the things that stood out to me, it was an Nigerian influencer that goes by the name Tiny. He passed at the age of 43 following a cosmetic enlargement procedure.
0: What was he trying to enlarge?
1: That thing.
0: Dang Lane?
1: Yeah.
0: What, try to get a bigger meat?
1: Yeah, and then like you want another gag? His woman went with him. Rest in peace to that man.
0: That man died?
1: He died behind that. But it's kind of like, if you already got a woman, sir, like, you knew what you was dealing with, sir.
0: Straight up.
1: Like, he can't help what God gave him.
0: Straight up.
1: Like, that's literally what he was born with.
0: Straight up.
1: And then he went under the knife for that. I ain't never heard of that.
0: You can go get it. I ain't
1: you
0: even know that.
1: You can go get a cosmetic enlargement surgery. Somebody in their car about to look it. Don't, brother. It cool. Somebody like it. Don't even look it up.
0: He got called the glory.
1: He got called the glory for trying to enlarge that thing.
0: That's hard.
1: What? That's a piece of that man. You playing too much?
0: Post it on thecorner.com is the website.
2: Incognito,
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6: They always trying to take away somebody's black card, man. You know what I'm saying? And that kind of brings us to this situation. Other than chitlins, I know I'm black, but I'm not eating blank.
7: Okay, now I know plenty of people that eat chitlins.
6: But yeah, but nobody can use that one tomorrow. That's off the board.
7: The okay,
6: that definitely
7: right.
6: was going to be mine. I ain't going
7: to. It was?
8: Yes. Let me tell y'all something. If you eat chitlins, man, God ain't pleased, man. Pig booty hole. That's what it is.
7: I'm not going to lie.
8: I just want y'all to know that
7: shout
8: is.
7: Shout out my girl, Tamar Braxton. She love her some chitlins. She do not play.
8: I need to call her.
7: Or her mama, Miss E.
6: So we're going to take chitlins off the board, but tomorrow morning you fill in the blank. I know I'm black, but I'm not eating blank.
7: What was you about to say? Why you need to call her? Because you a pig, you want to eat your booty?
6: Sorry.
7: James, that was him.
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16: PostItOnTheCorner.com is the website. My name is Incognito.
17: I'm Mrs. DJ Mrs.
16: What's up, Mrs.?
17: Okay, so look. Delta has officially reopened their application window for 2027 flight attendant hiring classes.
16: What?
17: So if you want to become a flight attendant, one of the coldest airlines, one of the coldest, biggest airlines, they put it out there that, yeah, those applications are currently open. But I heard becoming a flight attendant, that is a lifestyle. Like, you have to be ready to take them classes and sacrifice for real. So I say go on to that Delta website if you're looking for a job. And you ain't got nothing to lose. Go ahead and go and get you a job with Delta. And then when you do, give me an Incognito, your flight credits when you get
16: nah,
17: that job.
16: For real. Shout out to all of our listeners that are flight attendants, man. It's a lot of y'all that be tapped in with us, too.
17: Nah, for real. But listen, hey, I don't mind acting like your family for that pass.
16: Ain't that like waking up on the flight and you get that little note. So thank you for that love that y'all be showing us going state to state. And we're headed to a city near you. So make sure you join our text club by texting the word TRULY, T-R-U-L-Y, to number 71007.
17: That's TRULY to number 71007.
16: This your boy Juvie the Great. I just want to say congratulations to Incognito and DJ Mrs. for having the biggest show in the city. You heard me? The number one show in the city. Cut up. Posted right here on the corner, you heard?
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let's get the party started. See you at the bar, you was hardly talking. That's when I knew that your heart was scarring. Friends to lovers need a part to star in. Like, wait, babe, let me ask.

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2: So glad you got us turned up, man. 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
3: Posted on the corner. Everything is spelled correctly. I got to sit down with Quavo, so that interview will be on the way.
2: Oh, man. What were Quay talking about?
3: Huh. Migos finna be back.
2: For real?
3: Migos on the way.
2: He had high energy. He had good energy.
3: He had really good energy. We talked about some of his features he got on the album that he has coming out called Chrome. Pharrell produced the whole album.
2: Boy, Pharrell is on a kick right now.
3: I don't know what Pharrell on.
2: I just seen John Legend got a new album coming out, and it's called, it's entirely produced by Pharrell.
3: Pharrell having time.
2: Pharrell age backwards.
3: He do. He got it, though. He came from Pharrell.
2: That's the thing. What's wild? I was just listening to John Legend over the weekend, too. I don't know.
3: I like
2: what
3: when
2: put
3: people mock
2: there.
3: How he sing. Now, John Legend can sign. He can sign. But when people get to mocking him, it'd be perfect.
2: That boy can sing. Happy birthday to Young Jazz.
3: Young Jazz, happy birthday. Happy birthday to the pimp, JQ.
2: Yo, JQ. Happy birthday to Corey Burns.
3: Mm-hmm. Happy birthday to Beyonce. Happy birthday to our girl AC the Plug.
2: Yeah, AC the Plug just celebrated a birthday.
3: Uh-huh. Man, a lot of September babies.
2: Man.
3: A lot of Virgos.
2: Y'all putting on. Y'all doing what you're supposed to be doing. PostedOnTheCorner.com is the website. Ride with us, man. We're going to continue to play these hits.
3: You posted on the corner.
4: Hey, yo, what up? It's the one and only Jacquees. You know I'm posted on the corner. Big shout out to my people, Incognito and DJ Mrs. for having the biggest show in the city. I already know what it is with me. Love. Let's get it.
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2: All right, what's going on? Your boy Bistro here, posted on the corner, of course. I got your daily post, and yeah, it's going down in the Russell and Sierra household. That's right. Somebody apparently forgot to tell Russell Wilson and Sierra that four kids, that's a full house. But that don't matter. Why? Sierra just announced she's pregnant again with baby number 5. This will be Sierra and Russell's 4th child together, along with Sierra's son Future from a previous relationship with, of course, Future. Now listen, at this point, Russell ain't just playing offense on Sundays. If you ask me, he's trying to build his own team at home. Congratulations to Sierra and Russell, because baby number 5 is officially on the way. Make sure you follow us on Posted on the Corner at POTC.live on Instagram. And of course, make sure you follow me, your boy Bistro, at Bistro. That's B-E-E-S-T-R-O-H. That's your daily post for now. And don't forget, I'm always keep you posted.
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1: Yes, ma'am.
0: So, for my topic of the day, I want to know, have you ever let pride get in the way of an opportunity?
1: I don't recall, and if I did, it wasn't intentionally because, you know, at this age, I believe that pride is the devil.
0: Mm-hmm.
1: In the words of J. Cole. You know, I was born in the 1900s, so my morals and principles is different.
0: All right.
1: I'm Uncle YN. EYN's Uncle. I just seen a YN busting at the police. See what I'm saying, twin? You're going to jail. You're going to jail.
0: I seen that. I was like, ooh. And the YN's is a different child, but no, I don't think I've ever let pride. Probably when I first started DJing, like at the beginning when I was still in college,
1: mm-hmm.
0: I was letting pride get in the way of certain things. But now, like you said, pride will get you hurt out here. Pride, you can hurt yourself with your pride. So
1: sure.
0: I want to know your opinion. Call us right now, 1-844-426-POTC. Would you let pride get in the way of an opportunity?
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16: Yes, ma'am.
15: So for my topic of the day, I want to know, have you ever let pride get in the way of an opportunity?
16: Biggest show in the city. Who it is?
15: Hello?
17: What up, Incognito? This is Gary, man.
16: What's up, folks?
15: All right, boy.
17: Chilling.
15: I miss out my topic of the day. Would you let pride stand in the way of an opportunity?
17: Pride, no. Ever.
15: No, and why is that?
17: Because, you know, pride kills. A lot of people are in jail because of pride.
15: You said something then. They don't hear you. They don't hear you.
16: Appreciate you, gang. My name is Incognito.
15: I'm DJ Mrs.
16: What's your name?
18: Hello.
15: Hey, boo. Would you let pride stand in the way of an opportunity?
18: No.
15: Why you say no?
18: Would I let pride get in the way of what you said?
15: Yeah, would you let your pride get in the way of an opportunity for you?
18: No.
15: Why is that?
18: Because I just would.
15: Well, period.
16: Appreciate that.
15: I agree.
9: 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It's Mona Leo, and I just wanted to congratulate Incognito and DJ Mrs. on the biggest show in the city. I'm so proud of y'all. Y'all keep doing y'all thing.
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1: I feel you. 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
5: 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This your homeboy Ice Cube. And look, I want to congratulate my man Incognito and DJ Mrs. for having the best show in the city. Matter of fact, the best show in the world. 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

0: Now, DJ Mrs., I've been scrolling and my favorite player did the unthinkable.
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0: I'm going to let Hollywood Zay do it.
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2: Man, Zay, a lot to talk about, but we lead in today with Total Gridiron Chaos from yesterday's Labor Day blockbuster, where number 19, SMU, outlasted Florida State 27-24. And look, history was made before a single snap even went down. Yeah, check this out. There was a massive stadium power outage that delayed kickoff by an hour and 45 minutes, forcing referees to orchestrate a wild piece of history. They had to keep the official game clock by hand on the field. SMU's Kevin Jennings exploded for a career-high 430 passing yards, finding Yannick Smith and transfer Randy Pittman Jr. for touchdowns before Nick Reed iced it all with a 20-yard field goal. And I ain't gonna lie, that was different. All right, turning to hoops, Team USA women's basketball closed out a flawless group play stage at the FIBA World Cup yesterday, absolutely dismantling Czechia 105-64. Okay, let's go. The Americans rebounded from a poor shooting night against Italy to hit 53% from the floor. Indiana Fever star Caitlin Clark logged 22 minutes off the bench, out a team high 7 assists to secure the top seed heading into Thursday's quarterfinals. On the diamond, Monday delivered mathematical heartbreak. The LA Angels were officially eliminated from playoff contention after a 5-2 loss to Boston, extending MLB's longest active postseason drought to a painful 12 years. Yikes. Elsewhere on Monday's scoreboard, the Phillies shut out the Braves 1-0 behind a 12 strikeout masterpiece. San Francisco walked off St. Louis 5-4 in 11 innings, and Oakland edged Toronto 6-5 on a walk-off infield single. And I'm psyched up about tomorrow. The NFL regular season opener is going down between Seattle and New England, but I gotta hold you. That's being completely overshadowed by a sobering safety report that just came out. A landmark study of 878 former players published in the British Medical Journal revealed that at least one in four had CTE. And more alarmingly, over 90% of players who actively donated their brains to science tested positive for CTE. Scary stuff, y'all. And tonight, we continue a 15-game Major League Baseball schedule featuring Houston at Philadelphia starting at 5:40 p.m. Central, continuing into the night. All right, y'all, enjoy the games. That does it for me. That's been your Posted on the Corner Sports Minute with the playmaker Hollywood Zay. For this story, scores, and more, head on over to postedonthecorner.com. 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